0: Tonight's Delilah's Dilemma says, my dilemma is about a very good friend of mine that I'll just call Julie. She's single, in her 40s, and the youngest of six children, all girls. Julie was born with a handicap in that one leg is much shorter than the other, and it's been a difficult life. Over the years, my friend has had two hip replacements, and her mother and sisters would not even come to the hospital to visit her after her surgeries. My husband is the one who left his work to drive her to and from the hospital because her older sisters were out doing something they were more interested in. 4 years ago, the five older sisters decided one day they had had enough of their mom and moved her in with Julie without even asking. Now, families are vital, but Julie's is not good for her. Her 76-year-old mother is always whining, nagging, criticizing. She calls her daughter a loser. And what goes wrong in their life is always her fault. Julie works so hard to earn a living to support the both of them. She's paid for everything, even her mother's medical bills, until she lost her job and now her insurance. She's scared and none of her sisters will help. Her mother refuses to help with her Social Security check as well, saying it's Julie's responsibility. Julie cries to me and I help her out as much as I can. What should I tell her and how do I help her in this situation? It's wearing on me and makes me sad to see her going through this. Please help me. Love, Crystal. Crystal, I will have my response to your friend, Julie, mostly to you, because you are the one who wrote to me, and that will be coming up next. You're listening to Delilah.
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3: A better life with Dr. Sanjay Gupta.
4: They say consistency is key, but sometimes you just gotta switch it up. A new study out of Harvard School of Public Health found that varying your exercise routine could add years to your life. What exercise someone did didn't matter much. What did matter was that all the exercises together worked all the muscle groups in their body. Now, an added benefit to changing things up is it can help you push through the plateau effect. That's when your body gets so efficient at doing something that you actually stop getting better at it. And we know from previous research that specializing in any one sport at a young age can make someone actually more prone to injury. And as experts we talk to point out, even elite athletes switch up things with their workouts, making sure to target strength, cardio, flexibility, balance, and doing that every single week. I'm Dr. Sanjay Gupta, helping you live a better life.
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advantage of by her elderly mother and her five older sisters. And here's what I'm going to tell you, girlfriend. You can't fix Julie's life. You can listen, you can encourage her, you can pray for her, but obviously she is not going to change. So what I would do if I was you is I would drive to the nearest bookstore or go on Amazon.com and buy the book Boundaries. I would read it. I would highlight it. I would use a bright pink or yellow highlighter. And then I would drive over and hand it to Julie and beg her to read it. Because neither one of you women know how to set appropriate boundaries. And so people treat you the way you've taught them to treat you. If you teach somebody to walk all over you, guess what? They will. And if you teach them that you're not going to take it anymore, they will stop. It's not going to be easy, but you're going to have to do that. So go get the book Boundaries by Dr. Cloud and Dr. Townsend. Read it and then give it to your friend to read. Okay?

0: welcome to the Delilah Show. Who is this?
1: Hello, how are you?
0: I'm good. I'm better now that I've got such an enthusiastic greeting.
1: Good.
0: All right, what's your name?
1: My name's Mariah.
0: Hi, Mariah. Are you always this chipper?
1: I try to be, yes.
0: Yeah? You're adorable. How old are you?
1: I'm 23 years old.
0: And who is making you smile so broadly tonight?
1: My boyfriend, Jacob.
0: So is Jacob like keeper kind of material, or is he just...
1: Oh, yes.
0: Oh, yes.
1: Yes, yes.
0: All right. So what makes him make you grin from ear to ear?
1: He's the first one to actually try and love me in a weird way. And I was sick with the flu the other day, and he brought me flowers. And I've never had anyone bring me flowers other than to try and say sorry for something. And it was just sweet. But I love his family. He loves my family. We all just love each other. And I'm happy for the first time in a really long time. And it's nice. So I wanted to try and call you and maybe ask you to play something for us.
0: I will find something for you two. Now, how long has it been? It sounds like it's a brand new thing.
1: Well, it's been about going on 9 months.
0: Let me find a song for you.
1: Thank you, ma'am.
0: You have a good night.
1: You too.

0: Every night I invite you to unburden your soul. How do you do that? How do you leave the stress and the worries behind? How do you just stop? Stop worrying about everything going on in the world with so much going on in the world. How do you just set that aside and listen to love songs? I don't know, but I do know this. If you don't set it aside, if you don't lay your burdens down, if you don't find a way to let go and let God, you are going to get sick. You are going to get sick because you cannot have that much stress you're carrying on your shoulders day in and day out without it affecting your health. So right now, set it aside, lay it down, breathe deep, let rest and peace fill your mind, and enjoy. 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
3: A Better Life with Dr. Sanjay Gupta.
4: They say consistency is key, but sometimes you just gotta switch it up. A new study out of Harvard School of Public Health found that varying your exercise routine could add years to your life. What exercise someone did didn't matter much. What did matter was that all the exercises together worked all the muscle groups in their body. Now, an added benefit to changing things up is it can help you push through the plateau effect. That's when your body gets so efficient at doing something that you actually stop getting better at it. And we know from previous research that specializing in any one sport at a young age can make someone actually more prone to injury. And as experts we talk to point out, even elite athletes switch up things with their workouts, making sure to target strength, cardio, flexibility, balance, and doing that every single week. I'm Dr. Sanjay Gupta, helping you live a better life.
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helping you make it through the night with music full of memories and magic, helping you to stay connected with the ones that you love in this busy, busy world we live in. There's so much pulling at you, wanting your time and attention, this, that, the other, information overload. Shut it all off tonight except for your radio and spend time with the ones you love.

0: and I'll write your name.
1: Earlier, I said, if you carry stress with you all the time, worry. Some people worry about everything. They worry about what they eat, how it's going to affect them, what they're going to wear, what they're going to say, what other people think about them. They worry about the economy. They worry about the future. They worry about the future economy. They worry about what they're going to do in 5 years or 10 years or 15 years. Are they going to be able to accomplish this or that or the other? They worry all the time. Why? Because you know what you're doing? You're not just destroying your body with stress. You're destroying the peace of today, focusing on problems of tomorrow that may or may not even happen. You don't know. You don't know how things are going to shake out. So stay present. Stay in the moment. Stay here with me tonight. Let peace and joy and love fill your heart as you drive down the highways or byways of life, as you sit at home with the ones you love. Let peace fill your heart, okay? You're listening to Delilah.
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6: How often do you stop to wonder whether you should share something that's revealing, maybe even embarrassing, with a partner, a friend, or even your boss? In her new book called Revealing, The Underrated Power of Oversharing, behavioral scientist Leslie John says doing just that can help you deepen relationships that are vital to your life. We need people to trust us in order to get things like love, friendship, and career success. That's what she told us. When you make yourself vulnerable by revealing something sensitive, it does make other people trust you. In turn, when you ask someone to reveal something about themselves, showing that interest will generally lead someone to like you more. Why? Because people like to be asked about themselves, she says. It also signals that they are discriminating and choosy, but in a good way. I'm Dr. Sanjay Gupta, helping you live a better life.
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1: I don't need to hear anything from anybody. 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Just play the game one way. You hit a ball in the gap, run. 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

0: Yes.
1: Hi, my name is Amanda Lynn, and I am thrilled that you picked up the phone.
0: What can I do for you?
1: I was calling because I found the most awesome guy in the whole world. I love your show so much. I listen to it all the time. And ultimately, I had, like, really, really bad self-esteem, like, 2 years ago. I was, like, down in the dumps on myself. I hated myself. I hated my life. I just hated everything. And your show was so great. It really helped me a lot during that time. But also, when I met this guy, he really, God, he's amazing. He just picked me up, and now I love myself so much more, and my life is so much better. And he's just such a phenomenal guy. I love him so much that I just wanted to tell him on your show how much I love him.
0: Wow, this is all coming together. You're feeling better. You listen to my show. He's a great guy. I like this.
1: Just the best guy in the world.
0: When you stop and think about how wonderful and unique and special you are, how there's nobody else like you in this world, you're the only one.
1: Yeah.
0: Then it's kind of hard to be down on yourself and beat yourself up all the time.
1: I just, you know, I wanted him to feel like there's nothing that I can do to express to him how much I care about him and how much he's helped me in my life.
0: May God richly bless you all the days of your life.
1: Oh, thank you so much.

0: This is Hallery.
1: What can I do for you?
0: I have a boyfriend, and he's amazing. And he's at camp right now for 2 weeks, and then I'm leaving for, like, 2 weeks, and then school starts, and we go to different schools. So I won't see him for a really, really long time, and I miss him a lot, and I was wondering if you could play a song for us.
1: And what's his name?
0: His name is Sandy.
1: So how old are you, girlfriend?
0: I am only 15.
1: So I bet Mom's glad that you're going to camp and he's away at camp.
0: My mom actually likes him a lot.
1: I'm sure she does, but I'm sure she's really glad that at 15 years old, you're not hanging all over each other.
0: Yeah. Well, he's from acting, so he's pretty cool. And he was a friend first, so.
1: And what song do you want to hear?
0: You can pick any song.
1: Okay, let me try to find a song for you.
0: Thank you.

0: just might. Are you longing for peace and serenity tonight? Maybe you're trying to create peace and serenity by being manipulative, by minding someone else's business. Oh, I'm so good at that. I am so good at minding other people's business that I forget that I really need to be minding my own business. If you want serenity in your life, you're never going to get it by trying to force somebody to be what you think they should be. You're not. Doesn't work that way. I know that to be true. I have a hard time applying it in my own life, but I know it to be true. I'm glad that you are here with us tonight as we search for serenity and peace in a crazy world, as we encourage each other to love someone, to truly reach out in love. 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
3: A better life with Dr. Sanjay Gupta.
4: There are lots of things you can measure to get an idea of how healthy you are at any given moment. Temperature, heart rate, blood pressure, just to name a few. But how about how healthy you will be and how long you're likely to live? According to a new study out of the University of Buffalo, two simple strength tests are pretty accurate at predicting longevity in older women. One is hand grip strength, and the other is how quickly people can stand up from a seated position without using their arms. By the way, I remember interviewing former President Jimmy Carter when he was quite old and being really impressed how he just popped out of the chair without using his arms. Not a lot of older people can actually do that. But I think the message here is that maintaining strength as you age is going to help you perform everyday activities, but also help you avoid injury and stay independent. I'm Dr. Sanjay Gupta, helping you live a better life.
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0: Yes, what can I do for you?
1: How are you doing tonight, Delilah?
0: I'm wonderful.
1: I was wondering if you could do me a favor.
0: What's that?
1: Well, I was wondering if you could play a song. I'm not really quite sure. I leave that up to you. But it's for a special somebody in my life.
0: Who is this special somebody?
1: Her name is Sarah.
0: So you want a love song, a friendship song, and I want to kiss your face song. What do you want to tell her?
1: Well, actually, I met her about 2 months ago when we were both coming out of rather difficult relationships. And it's hard because I live long distance, so I don't get a chance to see her very much. But I just wanted her to know that I think about her a lot, and she's a very special person. And we just started a new relationship. We're taking it day by day. But I just want her to know how much she means to me and that I'll always be there for her.
0: Have you used the L word yet? You said just
1: no.
0: A couple of months. No, so this new friendship.
1: New friendship.
0: Ah.
1: Absolutely.
0: So are you falling in the L word with her?
1: Am I falling in that L word? Now, you can put me on the spot, huh?
0: Yeah, I am, because that's what I do best. I pry into your business, and I make you squirm, and then I play a really nice song, and you forgive me.

0: it's getting close to the L word, buddy.
1: Is it?
0: Yeah, yeah. I don't want to, I know you're taking it easy. It's one day at a time. It's let's not get in over our heads. Let's explore this. And I'm proud of you, buddy.
1: Oh, well, thank you.
0: But just between us, you got a bad.
1: Well, thank you.
0: I'll play a song for you.

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Are you missing somebody tonight, somebody that you love, maybe somebody who's serving overseas? I will be that bridge across forever via the airwaves tonight.

0: The birds, the bees, the animals, even plants don't have to be reminded to breathe. If my horse gets an energy burst and runs back and forth across the field a couple of times, his nostrils flare and he breathes deep. Plants inhale and exhale. And yet we forget how important it is to slow down and take a deep breath. 5 or 10 deep breaths will change your attitude. Really will. 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Unless you start arguing with me, in which case all bets are off. 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Thank you for life, for breath, for love, for opportunities. Come on in, breathe deep, and enjoy the night with me. You're listening to Delilah.
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3: 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But every night when you go to get some Z's, how often do you really think about the temperature in your bedroom? Temperature may be one of the most underappreciated factors in sleep. That's according to the Senior Vice President of Research and Scientific Affairs at the National Sleep Foundation. We often hear about lights and screens and stress, but even modest changes in temperature and airflow can influence both how quickly you fall asleep and how deeply you stay asleep. Most experts will recommend a room temperature of 60 to 67 degrees Fahrenheit. You might also experiment with your sheets and what you actually wear to bed. Play around a bit and see what improves your sleep. You might be delightfully surprised. I'm Dr. Sanjay Gupta, helping you live a better life.
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0: Jeff, what can I do for you?
1: Hi, I was wondering if I could dedicate a song to my girlfriend.
0: What's her name?
1: Her name is Barbara.
0: And what do you want to tell Barbara?
1: I want to tell her that she's the love of my life. I'm so glad I met her. I know times are tough right now, and we're trying to work things out, seeing each other on the weekends, and so far it's been working out, but it's about to get tougher, and I just want to know that I love her and to keep the faith and to stay with me.
0: So you're willing to go the distance and make the drive to have her be in your life?
1: I definitely am, yes.
0: Jeff, you have a good summer. Sorry you have to drive so much, but love is grand, isn't it?
1: It definitely is.
0: You would drive all night to get to her, wouldn't you?
1: I would, I have, and I will again.
0: Yes, yes, you will. Drive carefully, and I'll be here to keep you company.
1: Thank you so much.

0: Ashley.
1: Hi.
0: How are you tonight?
1: Good.
0: You're calling me to brag about who?
1: My best friend, Mark.
0: And tell me about Mark.
1: I've known him for about 5 years, and he's enlisted in the Army. And a couple of years ago, I lost contact with him. And I couldn't, you know, I couldn't talk to him or anything. And I've been trying ever since then. I've sent letters, you know, to almost every Army base, you know, in the U.S. I've sent emails, you know, and just a couple months ago, I finally received an email back. And I'm currently talking to him.
0: So you found him?
1: Yes, I did.
0: Now, is he a buddy friend or is he someone you had a crush on?
1: No.
0: No. So you're just buddy friends?
1: Yeah.
0: Really?
1: Yeah.
0: So if he came home in that handsome uniform with his hair looking so sharp and those beautiful eyes that you, you know, liked when you were dating him, you wouldn't want to kiss his face?
1: No.
0: No.
1: No.
0: Okay. I believe you. Not. But I will find a song for you.
1: Okay, thank you.
0: Bye-bye, honey.

0: you.
1: Helping you to relax and unwind on a Wednesday night. How's your heart tonight? Are you in a secure, loving, committed relationship? Or are you partnered with somebody that's driving you crazy because you don't know if they're honest, you don't know who they're with, you don't know what they're doing with other people, you can't trust them because they've lied to you in the past? That makes you crazy. And they're not going to change. You can't make them change. No amount. This was something so hard for me to learn, that no amount of love or goodness on my part was going to cause somebody who is not faithful to change on their part. No amount of love or goodness. I thought I could love people out of their addictions. I thought I could love people so much that they would stop getting high, they would stop getting drunk, they would stop cheating. And it doesn't work that way. All you can do is love them and then set healthy boundaries so they don't destroy your life. Hard, hard lesson for me to learn. Took me years to learn that lesson. First in love and then in my family dynamics. Hard to learn that lesson. But if you are in a relationship where you are being used or lied to, please listen to Mama Delilah. You deserve better than that. You deserve to be cherished, to be respected, to be honored. Okay? Enough said. We'll be back. You're listening to Delilah.
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1: The Tunnel to Towers Foundation marks its 25th anniversary this year. 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
3: A better life with Dr. Sanjay Gupta.
4: How often do you stop to wonder whether you should share something that's revealing, maybe even embarrassing, with a partner, a friend, or even your boss? In her new book called Revealing, The Underrated Power of Oversharing, behavioral scientist Leslie John says doing just that can help you deepen relationships that are vital to your life. We need people to trust us in order to get things like love, friendship, and career success. That's what she told us. When you make yourself vulnerable by revealing something sensitive, it does make other people trust you. In turn, when you ask someone to reveal something about themselves, showing that interest will generally lead someone to like you more. Why? Because people like to be asked about themselves, she says. It also signals that they are discriminating and choosy, but in a good way. I'm Dr. Sanjay Gupta, helping you live a better life.
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From a love-struck man named Les, who writes, "My wife and I met via the internet 6 years ago. We knew we couldn't live without each other, so we married 4 months later, and she's been my lifeline ever since. Stephanie is so special, and I love her more than that wonderful day in July when we met. A summer romance put a lifelong spring in my step. Could you please play a special song? Thank you, Delilah, for everything you do. You have helped us to remember our special love each time we listen at night. Les, thank you for writing, and here's a song for your beautiful bride, Stephanie."

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0: I hope you are having a wonderful night tonight. If life is going tough, it's okay when you're overwhelmed to admit it. It's okay when you're frustrated to feel like you want to quit and throw up your hands. 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You're not even human. If you are feeling that way tonight, I am here to help you through those feelings and into a better day tomorrow.
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0: Eyes of Faith makes stunningly good-looking eyeglasses. I should know, they're the only glasses I wear. The Eyes of Faith team, Jim and Amy and others, have put a plan together to provide you with an eye exam as well as providing one to someone else less fortunate living in Ghana. That's where Eyes of Faith Vision does such great work. One example, a 7-year-old boy was recently given new, much-needed eyeglasses. It's the first time ever this little boy could see the words on the chalkboard and in a book. When you become a member of Eyes of Faith Vision Plan, you not only get reimbursed for your annual eye exam from any licensed eye care professional, but you also provide a life-changing eye exam at the Eyes of Hope Vision Center in Ghana. 99% of the time, it's the first eye exam ever for that individual. The Eyes of Faith Vision Plan offers discounts on eyeglass frames, contact lenses, virtual eye care appointments, and so much more. Become a charter member. Go online to this new website, eyesoffaith.vision. Tonight's Delilah's Dilemma says, my dilemma is about a very good friend of mine that I'll just call Julie. She's single, in her 40s, and the youngest of 6 children, all girls. Julie was born with a handicap in that one leg is much shorter than the other, and it's been a difficult life. Over the years, my friend has had 2 hip replacements, and her mother and sisters would not even come to the hospital to visit her after her surgeries. My husband is the one who left his work to drive her to and from the hospital, because her older sisters were out doing something they were more interested in. 4 years ago, the 5 older sisters decided one day they had had enough of their mom and moved her in with Julie without even asking. Now, families are vital, but Julie's is not good for her. Her 76-year-old mother is always whining, nagging, criticizing. She calls her daughter a loser, and what goes wrong in their life is always her fault. Julie works so hard to earn a living to support the both of them. She's paid for everything, even her mother's medical bills, until she lost her job and now her insurance. She's scared and none of her sisters will help. Her mother refuses to help with her social security check as well, saying it's Julie's responsibility. Julie cries to me and I help her out as much as I can. What should I tell her and how do I help her in this situation? It's wearing on me and makes me sad to see her going through this. Please help me. Love, Crystal. Crystal, I will have my response to your friend, Julie, mostly to you, because you are the one who wrote to me, and that will be coming up next. You're listening to Delilah.
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3: How often do you stop to wonder whether you should share something that's revealing, maybe even embarrassing, with a partner, a friend, or even your boss? In her new book called Revealing, The Underrated Power of Oversharing, behavioral scientist Leslie John says doing just that can help you deepen relationships that are vital to your life. We need people to trust us in order to get things like love, friendship, and career success. That's what she told us. When you make yourself vulnerable by revealing something sensitive, it does make other people trust you. In turn, when you ask someone to reveal something about themselves, showing that interest will generally lead someone to like you more. Why? Because people like to be asked about themselves, she says. It also signals that they are discriminating and choosy, but in a good way. I'm Dr. Sanjay Gupta, helping you live a better life.
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1: Hello, Rona. This is Delilah. Who are you thinking about on this hot summer night?
2: My husband and my daughter.
1: And what are their names?
2: My husband's name is Jerome, and my daughter's name is Latifah.
1: How old is your daughter?
2: My daughter is 5 years old.
1: And is she going to kindergarten next year?
2: Yeah.
1: So you just got a few more weeks before your little one is officially off to school.
2: Yes, I know. I'm getting married in September.
1: So this is your boyfriend?
2: Yes, I know. Well, we've been together for 8 years, so I'm just calling him my husband now.
1: I think after 7 years, he legally is.
2: Yeah.
1: But we're finally going to make it official. Are you going to get to wear the beautiful dress you always wanted?
2: Yes.
1: Good for you. And have a big party?
2: Yeah, we're going to have a big party.
1: You have a good summer and a beautiful
2: wedding. Thank you.

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0: tonight.
1: Tonight's Delilah's Dilemma is from a listener who has a friend, not her real name, that she calls Julie, who is being taken advantage of by her elderly mother and her five older sisters. And here's what I'm going to tell you, girlfriend. You can't fix Julie's life. You can listen, you can encourage her, you can pray for her, but obviously she is not going to change. So what I would do if I was you is I would drive to the nearest bookstore or go on Amazon.com and buy the book Boundaries. I would read it. I would highlight it. I would use a bright pink or yellow highlighter. And then I would drive over and hand it to Julie and beg her to read it. Because neither one of you women know how to set appropriate boundaries. And so people treat you the way you've taught them to treat you. If you teach somebody to walk all over you, guess what? They will. And if you teach them that you're not going to take it anymore, they will stop. It's not going to be easy, but you're going to have to do that. So go get the book Boundaries by Dr. Cloud and Dr. Townsend. Read it and then give it to your friend to read. Okay?

0: earlier I was talking about healthy relationships, nurturing relationships. And the other side of that coin is being in unstable relationships. Insecure love isn't love at all. Real love is honest. Real love is kind. Real love is there for you no matter what. Real love endures the trials and tribulations of life. But insecure love, love that says, I'm going to punish you by not talking to you if you don't do things the way I want. I'm going to hurt you if you don't allow me to take advantage of you. That's not love, honey. If you are looking for love, slow down. One small piece of advice, do not rush in. So many times in my life, I ignored red flags, not little red flags, big red flags, because I so desperately wanted to be loved and I didn't feel lovable. So instead of rushing into a relationship with somebody that may not honor you or respect you, get involved in your own life. Live life to the fullest. Follow your passions and your dreams. Learn to dance. 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Go work out. Go for walks. Do things you love to do. Adopt a dog or a cat. Get involved with the community. And there, you're going to find like-minded people that love living life and will love you. So instead of desperately searching, looking for love, instead, passionately pursue life, and love, I promise, will come and find you. 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
4: How often do you stop to wonder whether you should share something that's revealing, maybe even embarrassing, with a partner, a friend, or even your boss? In her new book called Revealing, The Underrated Power of Oversharing, behavioral scientist Leslie John says doing just that can help you deepen relationships that are vital to your life. We need people to trust us in order to get things like love, friendship, and career success. That's what she told us. When you make yourself vulnerable by revealing something sensitive, it does make other people trust you. In turn, when you ask someone to reveal something about themselves, showing that interest will generally lead someone to like you more. Why? Because people like to be asked about themselves, she says. It also signals that they are discriminating and choosy, but in a good way. I'm Dr. Sanjay Gupta, helping you live a better life.
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0: Hi, Carrie. This is Delilah. What can I do for you?
1: Actually, today is my 7-month anniversary with my boyfriend, and I was wondering if you could maybe play a song for us.
0: You guys are celebrating every month still.
1: Absolutely.
0: You know, I had a teacher in high school, and he and his wife celebrated their anniversary every month, and they had been married like 25 years back then. It was so sweet.
1: Oh, it's the best, and I love him to death.
0: And what is his name?
1: Scott.
0: How old are you, Carrie?
1: I'll be 20.
0: So, do you think this is like the one?
1: I'm almost 150% positive.
0: Almost 150%.
1: Yes.
0: Yeah, you did as well in math as I did, huh?
1: That's what I have him for.
0: Let me find a song for you. You have a great night.
1: Thank you so much.
0: Bye-bye.

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1: Whatever is going on in your world tonight, whatever is bringing you stress, set it aside. Stop going over and over and over the same things in your mind. It won't help. It won't fix anything. Get a good night's rest and know that tomorrow is going to be another day, a brighter day.
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0: things that I've got.
1: A young lady named Sarah wrote to me on our Facebook page and was saying that she was desperately lonely. She needs a friend. 17-year-old girl in high school feeling so lonely and isolated. Is that how you're feeling tonight? Are you desperately lonely and feeling isolated? Number one, you could be suffering clinical depression, which can kill you. So go talk to somebody. Talk to a counselor, talk to a therapist, talk to a doctor. Let somebody know how deeply you're hurting. Please, please, please don't brush it off and say, well, I'll get over this. Please don't think nobody will care anyway, so I'll just be quiet about it. If you are suffering from depression or from suicidal thoughts or from loneliness that is overwhelming, tell someone. And if they don't listen, if they don't pay attention, tell someone else. And if you have loneliness, not clinical depression, not depression, but just loneliness, you got to build a community around you. And if you're shy, that's very hard to do. I have several children who are excruciatingly shy, which is something I never have been, never will be. But I see them and see how painful it is for them to try to break through that and reach outside of their comfort zone. But if you are lonely, maybe you need to get involved with other like-minded people. And if you're incredibly shy, there's other like-minded, incredibly shy people that would love to be your friend, but they're as afraid to talk to you as you are afraid to talk to them. So volunteer, get involved with a club, do something to reach out to others so that you can let your walls down enough to give somebody permission to enter into your heart. Something to think about tonight. 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
3: How often do you stop to wonder whether you should share something that's revealing, maybe even embarrassing, with a partner, a friend, or even your boss? In her new book called Revealing, The Underrated Power of Oversharing, behavioral scientist Leslie John says doing just that can help you deepen relationships that are vital to your life. We need people to trust us in order to get things like love, friendship, and career success. That's what she told us. When you make yourself vulnerable by revealing something sensitive, it does make other people trust you. In turn, when you ask someone to reveal something about themselves, showing that interest will generally lead someone to like you more. Why? Because people like to be asked about themselves, she says. It also signals that they are discriminating and choosy, but in a good way. I'm Dr. Sanjay Gupta, helping you live a better life.
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1: Lucy, what can I do for you?
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1: And what do you want to tell Tony?
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1: I will play a great song for you. 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

0: Hi, Chris. Welcome. Who are you thinking of tonight?
1: Actually, my ex-wife. Divorced 2 years ago. We've been apart since. I miss her. She was like my best friend. I was married for 10 years. We've got two small children. And missing her, would like to let her know that I love her still, and I wish things could have been different, but I understand they can't, and would like to play a song for her.
0: So you've been apart for 2 years. Do you share custody of your children? How does that work?
1: Yep, it's we split the time right down the middle, perfectly equal.
0: So that's got to be tough.
1: Yeah, 4 days on, 3 days off, and then just the opposite the following week.
0: Oh, my word. Do you at least live in the same neighborhood?
1: Yeah, we're in the same town. We're just a mile or so apart, so it works out pretty good, actually.
0: But it sounds like you're not over her.
1: No, I've had a couple relationships since, and I was with her for 15 years, so married for 10, that's a good chunk of my life, and I still care deeply and always will.
0: So you're not over her. You still love her with all your heart?
1: I do.
0: Okay. Well, let me see if I can't find a song that, without groveling, says that.
1: Okay.
0: Okay. Good luck, honey.

0: it's late and I know you're tired. If you are getting ready to call it a night and slip between those cool sheets, do me a favor. Take some time out of your Thursday schedule tomorrow to slow down and love someone. Good night. 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
4: If I were to ask you what makes for a good night's sleep, you'd probably say a dark, quiet room, not too many things on your mind. But every night when you go to get some Z's, how often do you really think about the temperature in your bedroom? Temperature may be one of the most underappreciated factors in sleep. That's according to the Senior Vice President of Research and Scientific Affairs at the National Sleep Foundation. We often hear about lights and screens and stress, but even modest changes in temperature and airflow can influence both how quickly you fall asleep and how deeply you stay asleep. Most experts will recommend a room temperature of 60 to 67 degrees Fahrenheit. You might also experiment with your sheets and what you actually wear to bed. Play around a bit and see what improves your sleep. You might be delightfully surprised. I'm Dr. Sanjay Gupta, helping you live a better life.
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We're celebrating summer with you, and I got this letter from a young listener named Jessica. She says, Delilah, this summer has been like no other summer. Not only have I been able to spend time with old friends, hanging out with my family, but my little town received a gift from God back in June. We were sent some missionaries. They're between the ages of 14 and 18. 24 of them, plus 8 adults. I never thought these people would change my life the way they have. Their enthusiasm made me think about what I'm doing with my life. I started paying more attention, going to church, and spending a lot of time at my friend Christina's house. This past weekend, I was reminded how much Christina's friendship means to me. These young people were great, and Christina is the type of friends that you cannot talk to for months, but then pick up where we left off as if we had not missed a beat. Please play a song to thank all of them, and especially my best friend, Christina, from Jessica.

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1: Here's Love Around Town for this week. Sawyer Brown brings the boys in
2: a better life with Dr. Sanjay Gupta.
3: I don't know about you, but my social media feeds are flooded with lotions and potions and gadgets, all promising to unlock different components of longevity. But if you log off, take a step back from all the hype, you'll find that the actual keys to a longer, healthier life are hiding in plain sight. There are four of them. Number one, nutrition. The Mediterranean diet really is the gold standard. Number two, exercise. You should be getting 150 minutes of moderate intensity exercise or 75 minutes of vigorous intensity exercise every week, plus strength training and stretching. Number three, sleep. Sleep is when your body and your brain repair themselves. You should be getting 7 to 9 hours a night. And finally, number four, often gets forgotten, socialization. It's not a bonus. It's a necessity for a healthy life, finding a sense of community, purpose, and belonging. I'm Dr. Sanjay Gupta, helping you live a better life.
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1: Finding great candidates to hire can be like, well, trying to find a needle in a haystack. Sure, you can post your job to some job board, but then all you can do...
2: A better life with Dr. Sanjay Gupta.
3: There are lots of things you can measure to get an idea of how healthy you are at any given moment. Temperature, heart rate, blood pressure, just to name a few. But how about how healthy you will be and how long you're likely to live? According to a new study out of the University at Buffalo, two simple strength tests are pretty accurate at predicting longevity in older women. One is hand grip strength, and the other is how quickly people can stand up from a seated position without using their arms. By the way, I remember interviewing former President Jimmy Carter when he was quite old and being really impressed how he just popped out of the chair without using his arms. Not a lot of older people can actually do that. But I think the message here is that maintaining strength as you age is going to help you perform everyday activities, but also help you avoid injury and stay independent. I'm Dr. Sanjay Gupta, helping you live a better life.
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1: 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The government is over $38 trillion in debt, which means the IRS...
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3: If I were to ask you what makes for a good night's sleep, you'd probably say a dark, quiet room, not too many things on your mind. But every night when you go to get some Z's, how often do you really think about the temperature in your bedroom? Temperature may be one of the most underappreciated factors in sleep. That's according to the Senior Vice President of Research and Scientific Affairs at the National Sleep Foundation. We often hear about lights and screens and stress, but even modest changes in temperature and airflow can influence both how quickly you fall asleep and how deeply you stay asleep. Most experts will recommend a room temperature of 60 to 67 degrees Fahrenheit. You might also experiment with your sheets and what you actually wear to bed. Play around a bit and see what improves your sleep. You might be delightfully surprised. I'm Dr. Sanjay Gupta, helping you live a better life.
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1: What's up? I'm J-Bo.
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0: This is the TJ Show, and look at that. It's Thursday, July 30th, 2026. Hello, J-Bo.
1: Good day, sir.
0: Happy birthday to your husband, Archie.
1: Thank you.
0: Yeah. By the way, the calls keep coming in. You asked a question yesterday. You're like, well, we've been together for 10 years.
1: Yeah.
0: What do I do for his birthday? How do I keep it interesting? It's a question a lot of people live through. It's like, well, do I do another card? Do we go to another dinner? Another message waiting for you here.
3: What's up, y'all? B-Boy Logic. How you doing, TJ? J-Bo, listen. You said your husband's into comics, right?
0: He loves comics.
1: Yes.
0: He's like Marvel expert of the universe.
3: Take him to see the new Spider-Man movie.
0: Yeah. I think Kenny mentioned that.
1: He did mention that, yes.
3: A little date night, no, a little dinner. Get him a new Spider-Man t-shirt.
0: Get him one of those number one fan foam fingers, too.
4: You guys can get matching t-shirts.
1: Yeah, we used to do that a lot.
0: And then you can also get, I'm sure they have a Spider-Man popcorn bucket, don't they?
5: They'll definitely have some commemorative memorabilia piece, yeah.
0: $40 on that?
1: I don't need a popcorn bucket. I don't need more junk in my house.
0: Come on now.
3: Go with the movie that's going to go see. That's a present I think he'd enjoy. You know what I'm saying? I mean, and like Heather said, take him to the comic book store. Heather was right on the money with that.
0: There you go.
3: Let him buy a new comic, whatever comic he wants. You know what I'm saying? But yeah. The slow burn!
0: No, he said slow burn. I think what he means is slow boil, which is Kenny was called that in high school.
5: Yeah, and you like to say slow boil instead of slow burn. They mean the same thing.
1: Yeah, the same thing.
0: So Kenny has flashbacks. It's just I use that. It's a slow boil.
5: Yeah.
0: But anyway, he has a message for you.
3: You think I forgot about you, boy? I forget about you. No, slow burn. I didn't forget about you at all. You wear Crocs. You definitely wasn't a cool kid. Everybody trying to say you was a cool kid in high school. If you got to have somebody call up to say you was a cool kid, you wasn't a cool kid.
0: Okay, so this is definitely Kenny because remember we had his classmate on. And I did ask her, in all fairness to Kenny, I asked her if he was a cool kid. And she said yes.
3: No, especially...

0: You didn't have a girlfriend till you were 16.
1: That's not true.
2: Actually, that sounds cool to me. I didn't have a girlfriend, I don't think, until I was 19.
1: I think B-Boy Logic, with all that breakdancing, he's spinning around on his head a little too much.
2: Oh, come on now.
1: I mean, and he's obviously still a little butthurt about that gentle suggestion I gave him to use a more kind phrase than the one he used.
2: Well, he's...
1: Feed two birds with one scone.
2: If you're wondering why is B-Boy upset with Kenny, you can hear all the drama. It unfolded a couple weeks ago on the show. It had to do with PETA, actually. Mm-hmm. PETA called the show over this.
0: He definitely wasn't a cool kid. He wasn't one of us. You definitely wasn't one of us. Peace and chicken.
2: Hey, peace and chicken.
1: Original idea. Original idea suggesting J-Boat goes to Spider-Man.
2: Oh, come on. Leave him.
3: He's not going to let this go.
2: Yeah, B-Boy is one of my favorite people who calls our show. So thank you, B-Boy.
3: Thank
2: always
3: you, B-Boy,
2: appreciate
3: for the suggestion.
2: It. Yes, and we will get to that and so much more today. Are you guys ready to do this?
3: Yes, sir. Yes.
2: Okay, if you want to join in, 877-RADIO-TJ. Just like B-Boy did, he got our voicemail. You might catch us in the studio. We just hope to get you on the radio soon. That's your passport to get on the radio, 877-RADIO-TJ.
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1: Hey, I'm TJ on your radio in the morning. And look, there's J-Bo.
2: What's up, friend?
1: Because your day deserves a little extra love, what better place to get it? Love 105. This is the TJ Show. Remember I was telling you I was on a train recently and this dude sits across from me and he's got a big camera hanging around his neck?
2: Yes.
1: And it looked to me like it was a body cam and I just felt like I was being filmed the whole time I was on the train. It made me very uncomfortable. But at least I knew it was a camera and it was clear.
2: You could see it. Yeah.
1: Yeah, and there's this growing trend. I know, Kenny, you have the smart glasses.
3: I do.
1: Where you put them on your face, and they just look like sunglasses. And maybe if you're lucky, you catch there's a little red dot in there. But it's essentially recording everything the person's looking at. So it's taking body cam to a whole new level. It's literally capturing what their eyes are seeing everywhere they look.
4: You have to tell it to record. It's not always recording.
1: But it's discreetly recording.
2: Sure. Yeah.
1: And so you're seeing it being used in terrible ways where people will record strangers and they have no idea they're being recorded. They'll be messing with service workers. So, like, you know, people are just trying to do their job, connecting wires, whatever. Maybe kids are messing with them, wearing the glasses. They're saying now that people are doing something called copyright hacking. And this has flaws. But in theory, it's kind of a funny idea. And I think this started with some police officers in Beverly Hills. They're saying, if you feel like you're being secretly recorded, start playing Disney music. And then what'll happen is the Disney music, like Moana. I am Moana.
2: Chill. What? Calm down. Don't sing it.
1: Copyright?
2: Yeah, calm down.
1: Oh, yeah. Okay. No.
2: We don't got that Disney money.
5: Yeah, seriously.
1: No, but the theory is that if the song gets onto their recording, they will then get blocked by YouTube and they won't be able to put video online.
2: That's smart.
1: Now, of course, but there are flaws with this. Platforms sometimes just redirect those videos and then, you know, the writers of the songs, they get the credit for it. Mm-hmm. Or, you know, if you know how to edit, you can remove that. But then I guess the sound would go away with it. So I think it's kind of clever. And I just wonder, are we going to start using our favorite Disney song as a weapon? Like, do I need to carry You've Got a Friend in Me?
4: It's like Mace.
1: Right.
2: But can you imagine, like, hold on a second, let me pull up my phone. Yeah, and you have to look for the song and then start playing it.
1: You've got a friend in me. Yeah, try to get me now.
2: It's the second one. We're about to get hit.
5: We gotta calm down.
1: Randy Newman is my security guard all of a sudden. That's unbelievable to me, but it is very clever. Platforms like Instagram have started taking down accounts, by the way, this is good news, that harass or secretly film strangers. But sometimes stuff goes up, and then it's up, and millions of people see it.
2: Right.
4: The damage is done.
1: What have you used those glasses for?
4: Yeah. Really, I've used it to capture, like, moments when I'm driving. When I ordered AI Taco Bell, I used it for that.
1: And then what do you do with the video? Do you send it to someone?
4: No, it's just my own personal use. I mean, the AI Taco Bell thing we used here on the radio. But I have a good time with it. Like, if I'm playing with my nephews, I can capture some really cool moments that I probably couldn't if I didn't have, you know, both hands available.
1: You have good eye contact when you wear those sunglasses with your nephew?
4: I guess.
2: In the house?
4: There's some really cute pictures I've taken of my nephews thanks to those glasses.
1: Why does Uncle Kenny always wear sunglasses? Well, he's just cool.
4: We were outside in the sun.
1: All right, well, there you go. This is the TJ Show.

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Tickets sold out in so many places. Reviews fire hot. Wow. Spider-Man 4. Look at this. We'll get to this in the news a few moments away on the TJ Show.

0: Before you go, there's something I want you to have.
1: Oh, it's beautiful. But wait a minute, isn't this?
0: Yeah, yes it is.
1: But I thought the old lady dropped it into the ocean in the air.

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1: And I'm J-Bo.
0: And even when the world feels like there isn't any good news left, somehow every day we manage to find something, right, J-Bo?
1: That's right. Good vibes only.
0: Thank you so much for turning on the TJ Show this morning on Love 105. This is the TJ Show, our news. It sounds different around here. Kenny reads through every story he can find, and then he brings us the most interesting ones. Kenny, what's happening on the planet today?
2: Previews for Spider-Man Brand New Day are tonight, and the movie is already breaking records.
0: Yeah, I'm seeing these headlines. It seems like people love the movie already, and it hasn't even come out yet. What are these critic scores?
2: Well, critic scores are in. The movie does have a 91 at this point. It seems to be fluctuating between 89 and 91. And it is the highest rated Spider-Man movie of all time so far.
0: It's exciting.
2: At least ahead of the opening weekend.
1: Yeah, I'm looking forward to seeing that.
2: And it's broken a record for pre-sale tickets so far in 2026, beating the Odyssey's record. They have sold a whole bunch of tickets, so it's the most pre-sale tickets. I bought tickets last night. I'm going to see it tonight. There were hardly any seats available in the theaters.
1: When you leave, like, the third movie on the cliffhanger, everyone's going to be racing to see the fourth. Right. So I'm definitely not surprised by these ticket sales.
0: Well, I'm sad for Christopher Nolan. Looks like the run is done, right?
2: Nah. No, because I think they'll be fine because there are still people waiting to see that movie in IMAX. Because those tickets are sold out. So I bet you Odyssey makes it to $1 billion and maybe Spider-Man 2, as projections for the opening weekend are at $465 million.
0: Man, Spider-Man can't lose. This guy, man.
3: Tom Holland can't lose.
0: It's amazing. Yeah,
3: in both those movies.
0: That's hilarious.
3: Seriously.
0: Tom Holland is in Odyssey and Spider-Man.
3: Right. And he seems like a genuinely good person.
1: Just chill.
3: Yeah.
0: Good to be him at the moment.
3: I'm happy for him.
0: By the way, my buddy Mike took his kid to see Odyssey in IMAX. He said it was one of his top 10 favorite movies of all time.
2: It was really good.
0: Without a doubt.
1: I have friends who are like, no, it was great. It was an amazing movie.
0: All right, well, maybe we got to go see that. Kenny, what else do you have?
2: U.S. News has published its 2026 overall best state rankings, and they analyze each state through several categories, including education, healthcare, economy, infrastructure, opportunity, fiscal stability, so on and so forth. So I have the top states ranked, starting at the bottom of the list: Arkansas, Michigan, New Mexico, Mississippi, Alaska, and Louisiana.
0: Those are the bottom five?
2: Those are the bottom five. And for top five, I'll go in reverse order. Number
0: five. Who cares what these people say anyway?
2: Nebraska, followed by North Dakota, Minnesota, South Dakota, and Utah.
3: Number one.
0: I guess if you're those guys, then it's a fine list.
2: Yeah.
0: Kenny, what else you got?
2: Well, we're learning about some serious bathroom issues at Disneyland in California recently. So apparently the city of Anaheim had some serious water pressure issues, and it forced all of the bathrooms at Disneyland to be closed for over 2 hours.
1: Oh my goodness. That's the worst place. Because what do you tell your kids?
3: Yeah.
1: And you know they have to go to the bathroom every 5 minutes.
0: Yeah, and what do you do after you visit all the food they have there?
2: Right.
0: My goodness. It's terrible.
2: Yeah, so thankfully, after about 2 hours, the city was able to restore the water pressure to normal conditions, but a lot of Disneyland fans upset after that visit.
3: And when it's not your bathroom, you don't care what you do in there. So those bathrooms were probably gross because you probably couldn't flush
0: if they were
3: able to get in at all.
0: Yeah, someone else will deal with it. Goofy will take care of that.
3: Kenny,
0: thanks for keeping us somewhat informed.
2: That's what's happening.
4: Here's the deal. The government is over $38 trillion in debt, which means the IRS is...
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6: If I were to ask you what makes for a good night's sleep, you'd probably say a dark, quiet room, not too many things on your mind. But every night when you go to get some Z's, how often do you really think about the temperature in your bedroom? Temperature may be one of the most underappreciated factors in sleep. That's according to the Senior Vice President of Research and Scientific Affairs at the National Sleep Foundation. We often hear about lights and screens and stress, but even modest changes in temperature and airflow can influence both how quickly you fall asleep and how deeply you stay asleep. Most experts will recommend a room temperature of 60 to 67 degrees Fahrenheit. You might also experiment with your sheets and what you actually wear to bed. Play around a bit and see what improves your sleep. You might be delightfully surprised. I'm Dr. Sanjay Gupta, helping you live a better life.
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1: I'm J-Bo.
0: Do you agree this is a feel-good way to start the day?
1: I agree.
0: All right, turn it on. It's the TJ Show. Thank you for being here. It's Love 105. This is the TJ Show, and Donna in Van Buren, Arkansas. Is that really you?
2: Yes.
0: Donna, I heard it's your birthday today.
2: Yes.
3: Happy birthday.
0: Yeah, what a special honor.
4: Hey, happy birthday. Hey. Yo,
5: happy birthday. Happy birthday.
0: Hey.
5: Hey, oh.
0: What's going on for your birthday today? Where's the party at?
2: Well, right now it's at work until I get off and go home and cook.
0: But you're cooking for your birthday?
2: Yeah.
3: We should get you a birthday princess crown that you could wear.
1: And a sash.
2: You know, I thought about that. Mm-hmm. The sash.
1: You deserve one.
0: I'll tell you what. Kenny makes all kinds of sounds. Go ahead and request any sound you want for your birthday. Could be an animal.
1: I love how TJ just, like, hands out Kenny like he's some kind of service.
0: Well, the sash is going to get there late, and we don't want to go through all that.
1: What animal do you want, Donna?
0: Yes, there you go.
2: Oh, how about a baby billy goat?
0: Okay, as a baby billy goat, drum roll, please, wish her a happy birthday.
6: Happy birthday.
0: There you go.
6: Happy birthday.
0: It's beautiful.
7: I wish you could see his face,
1: that
7: Donna.
1: Billy goat sounds a little grown. Can you make it sound like a baby?
0: It's got to be a little higher. That's perfect.
1: Baby, that dying.
0: Dying baby
1: you
0: Billy
1: know,
0: goat.
1: Like, what is that? There you go.
0: Donna, you picked the perfect animal.
3: Yeah, thanks for picking
2: Thank
3: one of my
2: you,
3: specialties.
2: Jamie.
0: Donna, we appreciate you listening to our show. Thank you for turning on your radio on your birthday.
2: You are on my radio every day.
1: Oh, thank you, Donna.
2: I do not deviate from that station.
0: Oh, that's so cool. Is it on in the store, by the way?
2: Yes, I have a little that's radio awesome. And it stays on.
0: That's fantastic.
1: Cool. Nice.
0: I love it.
3: It's almost like every day is your birthday.
0: No, I don't know about that. That's cool. Well, thanks for spreading the word about the show there. We really appreciate it.
2: Oh, you're more than welcome. Thank you.
0: All right. Have a good birthday, and you call us anytime, okay, Donna?
2: All right. Thank you. Have a great day, guys.
0: All right.
1: You take care.
7: Bye.
1: Donna, bye.
2: Bye.
0: J-Bo, it's your husband Archie's birthday today. Do you want Kenny to call him as a baby goat?
1: No.
0: You wouldn't like that?
1: Mm-mm, I think he's in the past on that.
0: Okay. Well, All right. If he wants it, or if you change your mind, maybe that could be a part of the big present. Yes.
3: Well, that's too bad.
0: Okay. Thank you very much, Kenny.
1: All right.
0: By the way, you're always welcome to join in. We give our phone number out 1,000 times on the show. We want you to call it 877-RADIO-TJ. You'll either catch us in the studio or you'll get our voicemail. 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

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I can't believe it. I'm signed up for this. We'll get to this a few moments away. It's coming up on the TJ Show.

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0: 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We're so happy to be on your radio. This is the TJ Show. My kids, they don't stop asking questions until they get the answer they want. Like, right now, they want to watch a new movie. We got, like, a running family movie list.
1: Nice.
0: And so we finally knocked through one that I've been wanting to see, actually. It was Breadwinner with Nate Bargatze.
1: Yeah, that came out recently.
0: Yeah, and I actually feel bad for Nate because that movie hit the theaters. And I meant to go see it in the theaters, and then before I knew it, it was out of theaters.
1: Right.
0: And I guess it didn't do super well at the box office.
2: I don't think it did, no.
0: But it's actually a great movie. So we sat down and watched it because my oldest daughter, Charlie, loves Nate. And

0: allergies are great, so.
1: Yeah. Well, it's, I couldn't believe it. I was dreading. I was like, oh, I got to sit through an hour and a half. It went by in a snap of a finger. And I felt a little bit guilty while I was watching it because the whole premise, I'm not going to give anything away. But first of all, brilliant concept. The dad, Nate, is like, and by the way, his name in the movie is Nate. So it's easy to follow along. Mm-hmm. But he is this great car salesman living for the corporate world. And his wife's taking care of the kids. And she develops some sort of a calendar just for their own life. Well, one of their rich friends sees that this is a great idea. Next thing you know, they're on Shark Tank. You know, she winds up, oh, my goodness, this is brilliant. And then Nate has to take care of the kids.
0: Okay, so she's out of the house at this point. Yeah. Nate has to take over. Gotcha.
1: And you, yes, go ahead.
2: And just FYI, the wife is played by Mandy Moore. So how
1: yes.
2: awesome is
0: yeah,
2: that?
0: Yeah, you not love that?
1: Yeah. Yes. So I'm watching this movie next to my wife. And Nate is asking his kids, where do you go to school? Like, where's the address for the school? And I'm like, I'm not too far off from
0: that.
1: Because
0: usually he doesn't take him to school. It's his wife that does that.
1: Yeah. Yeah. And I noticed, I didn't want to look at my wife during the movie because, you know, like, she knows how to cook. I don't. I noticed, just from the side, because I have good, at this point in my life, good, what do they call that, side vision?
3: Peripheral vision.
1: Peripheral vision. I just got tested at the eye doctor, by the way, to confirm that.
3: Proud of you.
1: I could see she was looking at me. But I didn't want to give her a look back.
0: So every time Nate had to ask his child, where's the school, or right. how do you cook this, or how do you fix that, she was looking over at you.
1: Yeah,
0: those are
1: yeah.
0: usually things that the mom, Mandy Moore, would take care of.
2: Right. You weren't looking at her, but you could probably feel her
1: I stare. Felt it. Yeah,
0: she
1: I
0: was
1: felt
0: burning
1: the
0: holes in the side of your head.
1: Do you see this redness on my left yeah. side of my face? That's from her staring at me. And so I highly recommend, if you're looking for a fun movie, and one that you can watch with the kids and everything, this Nate Bargatze film is very good. It's called Breadwinner. I wish more people saw it in the theater. I mean, I'm sure it'll do well on streaming. It
0: oh,
1: feels
0: yeah, for
1: like
0: sure. yeah.
1: it's one of those. But it's also cool because they got all the Shark Tank people. So I love when like real people are in fake movies.
0: Right.
2: And play themselves.
1: They play
2: right?
1: themselves.
2: Yeah, yeah,
1: yes.
0: Yeah. I'll let that too.
1: Well, that's like the Space Jam recipe, right?
2: Yeah, right,
1: you get
2: 100%.
1: Michael Jordan.
2: Mm-hmm.
1: I love it. So anyway, for what that's worth, take that and run with it. I'm always looking for a good movie to watch. iRobot's the next on the list. They need to realize that the robots are not as friendly as they appear, and they need to get to old school, what we grew up with robots.
0: That's right.
1: Thank you for confirming, Jabo, that we need to do that in our home. It's very important.
0: You're welcome.
1: Yes.
3: By the way, TJ, iRobot is currently on Disney Plus, which I know you already subscribe to.
1: Oh, really?
3: To,
1: so it's the only one I subscribe to.
3: Yeah, so don't pay for it, please. And,
1: by the way, you know what's so offensive? My kids tell me there's nothing to watch. I said, you have Disney Plus. We ran out of things to watch.
0: No,
1: do
0: you
1: they,
0: didn't.
1: Do they know how big? And then here's the worst thing. So Star Wars is on Disney, right?
3: All of them.
1: They purchased it on Amazon.
3: Oh, no.
1: Wow. What are you guys
0: kids
1: doing?
0: Have no concept of money. They're just like, doo-doo-doo.
1: It's unbelievable. This is the TJ Show.
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1: Progressive knows that boat days can come with unexpected problems.
2: A better life with Dr. Sanjay Gupta.
3: They say consistency is key, but sometimes you just gotta switch it up. A new study out of Harvard School of Public Health found that varying your exercise routine could add years to your life. What exercise someone did didn't matter much. What did matter was that all the exercises together worked all the muscle groups in their body. Now, an added benefit to changing things up is it can help you push through the plateau effect. That's when your body gets so efficient at doing something that you actually stop getting better at it. And we know from previous research that specializing in any one sport at a young age can make someone actually more prone to injury. And as experts we talk to point out, even elite athletes switch up things with their workouts, making sure to target strength, cardio, flexibility, balance, and doing that every single week. I'm Dr. Sanjay Gupta, helping you live a better life.
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0: Thank you so much for turning on the TJ Show. It's Love 105. This is the TJ Show, and a very special birthday being celebrated today. J-Bo's husband, Archie. Oh, we love him. Happy birthday to Archie. Yeah.
1: This is so funny.
0: Why?
1: Because he's not even a part of the show. This is like so much fuss for somebody who's not a part of the show.
2: Well, yeah, my husband never gets a celebration.
0: Well, you're...
1: Yeah. Or your wife, Jess.
0: Well, we don't know when his birthday is. When's his birthday?
2: I don't know. That's why he doesn't get a celebration.
0: That's part of the problem. J-Bo knows her husband's birthday.
2: Sometime in April.
0: Yeah. We gotta figure this stuff out. I mean, we love the guy. He's active in the U.S. military. He's wonderful. Yeah, he plays catch with his neighbors.
1: He's a great guy.
0: From what I remember, he parked his car. Kids were throwing a football around.
1: Right.
0: And they tossed the ball to him.
1: Yeah.
0: And he made a bad throw.
1: He did.
0: And they dared to make fun of him.
1: They did.
0: That is the opposite of a birthday present.
1: Yeah, very much so. But he did redeem himself later. And then they were like, oh, that was pretty good.
0: Did he throw it extra hard?
1: I don't know what he did.
0: Give him a little sting?
1: Yeah, I gave it a little spin. It was nice.
0: Kenny, what did you do here for Archie's birthday?
3: Well, I went out on the street and I wanted people to help spread the birthday love for our Archie.
1: Oh, that's sweet.
0: These are people that don't know him.
3: I can't imagine
1: strangers.
3: They would know Archie.
1: Okay.
3: J-Bo, mm-hmm. The co-host of our show, it's her husband Archie's birthday. Could you help me wish Archie a happy birthday?
4: Oh, happy birthday, Archie.
3: Yeah.
4: Yeah.
0: All right, well, okay. So it's not as exuberant.
1: Yeah, that's cool. Yeah. Appreciate it.
3: Would you like to sing happy birthday to Archie with me?
4: Sure.
3: Okay. Happy birthday to you.
4: Happy birthday to you. Happy birthday to Archie. Happy birthday to you.
0: It's beautiful.
3: He's going to love that.
0: Yeah, if you could play that for him,
1: that
0: J-Bo.
1: Man sounds miserable.
2: I like how you pulled yourself away from the mic so that you could just get him.
5: Archie, man, enjoy yourself. Enjoy your time. Happy birthday. And enjoy your day on purpose.
0: Oh, that's nice.
1: That's awesome. That's beautiful.
0: You know what? That's actually something that I think more people need to take note of. Because I was a guy, I grew up in a house, my dad, who's wonderful, we'd say happy birthday. He'd look at me and go, it's another day, T.
1: Yeah.
0: It's just another day. He got known for his day. And so he never celebrated his birthday. And so I sort of took that on. Yeah, it's just another day. My wife refused to allow me to treat it like just another day. She said, you can't do that to the day that you were born. Look at our lives together. And so then I started actively celebrating it on purpose. And it actually made a difference.
1: Yeah, it's a lot of fun.
5: Yeah.
3: You want to sing the Stevie Wonder song with me?
5: Go ahead.
6: Happy birthday to ya. Happy birthday to ya.
0: Why are people so willing to do this? This is the world we're in. Like, you have to say yes to everything.
1: That's a great song.
6: Happy birthday. Happy birthday to ya.
3: You are the man. Archie's going to love that. Thank you so much for your time.
5: And my fellow Leo, enjoy your day, Archie.
3: What's your message to Archie? I'll tell you a little bit about him.
7: Okay.
3: He's a sergeant in the Army.
7: Thank you for your service.
3: Yeah. Obviously, he loves his wife, J-Bo. She owns over 100 pairs of sneakers.
7: Okay. That's a lot of sneakers.
0: Why are you putting her business out there?
1: Seriously, what does that have to do with his birthday?
3: I introduced him
0: Nothing
3: to Archie.
0: To do.
3: What's your birthday message for Archie?
5: Happy birthday, Mr. Archie. Thank you for your service. And I hope you have a blast on your birthday.
3: There you go.
5: Most definitely.
0: Hey, there you go.
1: Appreciate the blessings.
0: This is the TJ Show. 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

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And why is it getting so popular? 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
0: Hang with us right here on Love 105. This is the TJ Show, our news. It sounds different around here. Kenny reads through every story he can find, and then he brings us the most interesting ones. Kenny, what's happening on the planet today?
2: Although the roller coaster will not open until next season, Six Flags Great Adventure in New Jersey has unveiled their newest roller coaster called Bacchanawa, and it is going to break six different world records.
0: You're a roller coaster guy.
2: I cannot wait to go on this ride.
0: Have you retired from roller coasters, J-Bo?
1: It's been a minute since I've been on one.
2: Well, let me tell you the records. It's the world's tallest spinning coaster. It's the world's fastest spinning coaster.
0: Yes, no.
2: The world's first upside-down launch.
0: No one needs it.
2: Fastest inversion, longest stall inversion, and the first floorless spinning roller coaster.
0: What I don't understand, you know, like, when I get jostled really hard like that, something dislodges, like a neck vertebrae or something. I don't know exactly what it is, but don't people start limping after they ride something like that, or is that not the case?
1: I mean, people could possibly hurt. You might hit your head or something like that, or, you know.
0: Yeah, I don't want that.
1: Sick, or you just start stretching.
2: I'm sure that'll happen. Who knows how I'll react to it, but I want to try it. They say it has three separate launches and a free-spinning floorless train. This is the first of its kind, meaning that every time you ride this ride, it's going to be a different experience. It's 382 feet tall, and it reaches speeds up to 100 miles per hour.
0: You know, we have this audio, and this was, a couple of years ago?
2: Yeah.
0: Kenny rode one of these rides, and he recorded himself on his watch.
2: El Torre!
0: I mean, this is a grown man. He loves it still. Yeah. I've never been on one. I'll just put it out there.
1: Roller coaster ever?
0: Ever. Oh. A wooden roller coaster, but it was like a kid's ride.
1: Okay. Yeah, I remember that, and you complained about it.
0: Yeah, that was...
1: You said it was so fast. Well, your daughter tricked you into it. A child.
0: Oh, wait, so I guess technically...
1: Tricked you into taking the roller coaster ride.
0: Technically, it's been two. That was the mouse one. It did not look like an adult roller coaster.
1: And you're like, it went everywhere, side to side, and it hurt so bad, and it was so fast.
0: Yeah, it was ridiculous. Nobody needed that. Come on now.
1: I
0: have a right in this world. Everyone has a right to feel how they want to feel.
1: Sure, we have a right to feel
0: valid,
1: TJ.
0: Right? My feelings are valid from what I understand.
1: Unless they're dumb.
0: Everyone's feelings are valid.
1: Unless they're not.
0: Well, these are pretty valid ones. Okay, Kenny, what else do you have?
2: So, TJ, I know you spent a lot of time in New England. Have you ever been to the New Bedford Whaling Museum in New Bedford, Mass?
0: No.
2: New Bedford, Mass is considered the center of America's whaling history, and it's a pretty cool museum. Back in 2020, they got a Google review, a one-star review, claiming it was the worst aquarium ever. But here's the thing, it's not an aquarium, it's a museum.
0: Well, yeah, I guess, but technically it would be the worst aquarium ever.
2: I guess.
1: And 2020 was a hard time. Everybody was upset.
2: Yeah, so in the past year, the museum has now offered shirts in their gift shop featuring that one-star review, and they cannot keep these shirts on the shelves.
1: That's
2: People
1: funny.
2: Love the worst aquarium ever.
0: That's some good New England sarcasm right there.
1: Yeah, that's great.
0: Kenny, thanks for keeping us somewhat informed.
2: That's what's happening.
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0: That's right. It's Love 105. Thank you for turning your radio on. This is the TJ Show, and Jordan in Lexington, Kentucky. What can we do for you today?
2: So I got a question for you all.
0: Go ahead.
2: My fiance and I, we all love listening to you guys. Our wedding is October 10th, 2027. I know that your schedule is probably unpredictable, but we would really love to have you here.
0: Nice.
1: Oh, that's sweet.
0: Whoa. Well, I'm so honored that you would ask us to go. But wouldn't that be awkward for your family? The whole time, they're going to be like, who are those people?
2: Heck no, it wouldn't be. They know we love your show. And honestly, every time we listen to you guys, y'all just sound like such a cool group to hang out with.
1: That's true.
0: Yeah, but am I fun at a wedding, J-Bo?
1: No, you're not.
3: You're not fun usually.
1: But no, you carry.
0: Actually, I am sometimes.
3: But
1: sometimes. Okay. Going to movies and heading to Chick-fil-A is
0: fun. Find me at 11 o'clock at night, speaking of getting married. Hey, yeah. Whoa.
1: Only fun with one person.
0: Teddy liked that one.
1: No, he actually cringed.
4: Yeah, a little bit.
0: All right, yeah.
1: You're not fun at weddings, but you can hold a conversation.
3: Yeah.
2: Man, if you're anything like you are on the radio, I can't imagine it not being an excellent time. And if you like food, we're going to have the best catering possible. We're going to have a pasta bar. We're going to have everything.
1: Ooh, you got me a pasta bar.
0: Since you've shared a little bit about your family or your soon-to-be family, I know your wife works with horses. Is there going to be a horse at the wedding?
2: We wanted that so badly, but the venue that we're having it at just isn't set up for that, but
1: roady-toady people.
0: Yeah, what's their problem? Oh, they want a dog to, like, walk the little flower basket down the aisle.
1: Ducks.
0: Yeah, ducks. Yeah, that's cute in the pictures. No, you know what? You should switch venues.
3: This might be a little late.
2: You know what? You got a point there, because how cool would it be if she could ride in on horseback?
3: Oh, my gosh. That would be awesome. Great.
0: And also, have you thought about breaking the venue rules?
2: Ooh, now you got me thinking there, TJ.
0: Yeah, like, what are they going to do? They're going to need you to remove the horse. They're not going to know how to do that. So you show up, you get what you want, awesome photo. They're going to say, sir, the only person who's going to know how to remove it is you and your wife.
2: That is so true. Yeah.
1: Do you have fine money, though? Because they can fine you. So as long as you have fine money, break the rules.
2: Heck yeah.
1: Okay. He got fine money.
0: He's got fine money. Listen, we've seen it in the world many times. If you've got money to pay the fine, the rules don't matter. Isn't that right, Jamie?
1: Yeah, that's what I've heard. That's what I've seen.
0: A lot of people are walking that right now.
1: Yes.
0: So anyway, don't take my advice, but can we get you an address to send the invitation and then we'll discuss it. We'll see if we can work it out with the family. And
3: I really like bourbon, so we're going to Kentucky, right?
1: Yeah.
3: Yeah.
2: Oh, then you're going to love Kentucky, girlfriend. You're going to love it.
0: Okay. Let's go. Hold on. Let me get you an email address to connect with Kenny, and we'll figure this out. But at the very least, let me just say that we're honored that you'd even think of us and want us to be there. That's very kind of you, Jordan.
2: Absolutely, man. You guys, we love your personality. We love your positive energy. I mean, the world needs so much more of that. And just the fact that you guys are able to bring that just means so much to us.
1: Appreciate that, man.
0: It's going to be hard to get out of this wedding. I try to get out of everyone that I'm invited to. So, all right, hold on one second, Jordan. We love you. Appreciate you saying that. This is the TJ Show.

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It's the TJ Show, and apparently because something's free doesn't mean that it's great. 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
1: Hey, I'm J-Bo.
0: You know, obviously, I'm obsessed with coffee. You sip it while you listen. It's a great way to start the day. Thank you for turning on the TJ Show here at Love 105. This is the TJ Show. You know, my wife, Jess, called me the other day. Did you see me step out of the room?
1: Yeah.
0: And she goes, hey, do you mind? I want to take the kids to a free fair.
1: Oh, I said, like free fair.
0: Okay. She needed me to be home for something. So I said, okay, no problem. And the kids, Jess, they all come home. They're miserable. They say it's the worst fair they've ever been to. And I'm going to leave the town nameless. I'm not going to say the name of the town because it's nice that they even do a free fair.
1: Yes, that's true.
0: How many fairs are free?
1: Right. And I mean, also, it's free. So you have to go in knowing, like, this might be mediocre.
0: Right. Like, a park is free. You know what you're getting.
1: You're right.
0: It's a park.
1: Yes.
0: You go to a free fair, you're going to get some of this kind of stuff.
2: So I have an instant report. Apparently, my kids just attended a free fair in a town that will remain nameless. Willa, 8 years old, I'll let you speak first.
3: It was the worst experience ever.
0: Wow. I mean, just rude about the free fair.
3: And they didn't even have the hay rides. No one said that the hay ride stops, so a bunch of people were, like, waiting in line for, like, 20 minutes.
2: So they didn't tell anyone waiting in line for it?
3: No.
2: Oh.
0: They just let the line wait there for the hayride that wasn't happening.
2: Noah, anything you want to say?
3: They didn't even have pigs.
0: Can you expect pigs at a free fair?
2: They didn't have pigs?
3: It said there was pigs, cows, and chickens.
2: And what animals were there?
3: Cows, sheep, and goats. But at least I got to pet them.
0: So, I mean, they got the sign wrong, but it's a free fair. What do you want?
2: So that's good.
3: I still wanted to pet a pig.
0: And I didn't know she wanted to pet a pig that badly. Like, I try to avoid pigs if I see them. I would never touch a pig.
4: We could probably sort that out. I could probably get a pig for her to pet.
2: So it said there were pigs there, and you were disappointed when there weren't pigs there.
3: Yeah, and there was no chickens. I touched a baby cow.
2: Oh. Was she nice to you?
3: Yeah.
0: Now, my dog Luna is breathing in the background, as you can hear there.
4: Yes. Yeah.
3: Me too.
2: So you guys never want to go to the free fair again?
5: Never. Never, ever, ever, ever again.
0: See, a town tries to do a nice thing, and this is the response they get. This is wrong.
2: You know, we have two animals here that you can pet. Their names are Frankie and Luna. Pet away.
5: Good point. Go wash my hands.
0: No, you know, what's interesting is my youngest daughter said she had to wash her hands before she pet the dogs. And I think she was concerned because she touched the cow. She didn't want to hurt the dog.
4: No cross-contamination of animals.
1: She's probably like, already has something to eat since she's pet those cows and everything.
4: She's put her hands in her mouth.
1: Right.
0: But to pet her dog, she needs to wash her hands.
2: Well, thanks for the exclusive report.
3: Okay, bye.
0: So a little warning, if you've got kids that like to complain, don't take them to the free fair. The free fair is apparently not where it's happening. This is the TJ Show, and thank you to that mystery town.
6: Here's the deal. The government is over $38 trillion in debt, which means the IRS is...
7: A Better Life with Dr. Sanjay Gupta.
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0: 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This is the TJ Show. We've got Justin in Minnesota. Justin, this is your first day listening to our show?
1: Day one.
0: Wow.
2: Okay.
0: Tell me, what is the most exciting part of your life right now?
1: Honestly, I just started a Euro cleaning company. So I clean skulls on the side. It sounds morbid, right? But it's memories from hunters that want to see their first deer that they shot in their entire life.
0: Oh, so it's not like a taxidermy. It's you're prepping whatever the animal is.
1: You know, I have to pay for a taxidermy license, but I wouldn't call myself a taxidermist. I don't do any hide anything. It's just skulls.
0: Oh, okay. How do you come to get that hobby in your life? Like, where does that start for you?
1: So, honestly, it was just kind of a business move. I just came for a side job that I enjoyed, and I didn't want anybody to tell me what to do anymore. So, I'm like, well, I might as well start my own thing, because otherwise I have to listen to somebody.
2: Right.
1: I had shot the second biggest deer with a bow in the county that year, and when I was at the taxidermist, they said, good thing you shot it this year, because next year it's probably going to be $1,200. So I'm like, all right, well, imagine how many people shoot a deer that's kind of like, do I put it on the wall as a shoulder mount, or do I get a European mount? So then I started a beetle colony, which they clean all the skulls out.
0: Wait, pause.
2: Cool.
0: Wait, you got a beetle colony to help assist you to clean the skull?
1: I have probably 300,000 employees that work for free.
0: Wow.
3: That's amazing.
2: That's cool.
0: What a fascinating line of work. And it's interesting, you found a need in, you know, and listen, people are hunting for all different kinds of reasons. You know, I'm not a fan of just killing an animal to kill it. But if you're hunting for food and, you know, that's what you eat, then sure. But interesting that you found a need. And how is business going for you?
1: Honestly, about as busy as I could possibly be without completely forgetting my family and then my full-time job.
2: Okay.
3: Wow. That's
4: good for you.
0: Yeah, do you think?
3: That's great.
0: Yeah, well, congrats on that. Do you think this will become a full-time gig for you? Do you want that?
1: I really do want it, but like health insurance and benefits and 401k with a union pension is pretty hard to top. Mm-hmm. So it's
3: that union pension, you got me at that.
2: That's what you got me at.
3: Stay
2: in that union, bro.
3: Uh-huh.
1: Yeah, but everybody that's to retirement age is a broken machine. I don't know.
0: Well, no, I think it's very wise that you're setting up multiple streams of income in your life. And that sounds like you really enjoy it. So keep up the great work on that. And it's really great to be connected with you, Justin. We're honored to have you checking out the show for the first time.
1: Give me a follow on Facebook, too. Skullcraft.
0: Okay.
3: Simple.
0: There you go.
3: I like it.
0: Skullcraft. Proud of you, Justin.
1: I appreciate it, guys.
3: Thanks for calling, man.
0: Yep. Have a good day.
3: Take care.
2: Later.
1: Keep up the good work.

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It keeps your mind sharp. Well, where can I sign up for this? I didn't realize it was this important. We'll get to this in the news a few moments away on the TJ Show.

0: Hey, I'm TJ.
1: What's up? I'm J-Bo.
0: Wake up with us. We're here on Love 105. This is the TJ Show, our news. It sounds different around here. Kenny reads through every story he can find, and then he brings us the most interesting ones. Kenny, what's happening on the planet today?
2: We've read stories before about how learning new things can really help with your brain and even hold off or prevent Alzheimer's, dementia, and other conditions like that.
0: I'm betting on the piano, by the way. A little at a time, snail's pace, been a number of years. I'm not a great player yet, but I can play better than I did when I started. And I'll tell you, it's very frustrating, but it's amazing how our brains work. We start to pick up, oh, okay, now I get that, and I could do that thing.
2: Also, learning a new language often falls into that category. Yeah. We're seeing new research out of Cornell Medical University talking about the cognitive benefits of dancing, specifically learning complex dancing choreography like ballet, because it stimulates neuroplasticity, builds new neural pathways, and challenges memory, attention, executive function, and motor coordination all at the same time.
1: Who's learning ballet? I mean, after... Who's learning ballet in adulthood is what I'm saying.
0: Yeah, I think you need certain muscles in your toes for that. And if you try it later in life, it's not pretty. Oh, I'm sure someone could do it.
3: Well, I still know all the dance moves to like 90s boy bands, like the Bye Bye Bye.
1: Oh, of course.
3: You know what I mean? So I think it does have something to do with your memory, because I remember the moves. Mm-hmm. Bye Bye Bye Bye.
0: Oh, you just did it. That looks good.
1: Yeah, that was good.
0: Good job, Heather.
1: Thank you.
0: That was cool.
1: Love that.
2: Yeah, well, the experts are saying that exercise paired with novel learning or learning new things is a powerful tool for maintaining brain health. And research indicates that menopause transition for women is a critical window for adopting these new habits.
0: All right. Well, thank you,
1: well,
0: Kenny.
1: When that time comes up, I'll learn ballet.
0: Okay. There you go. Kenny, what else do you have? I do fake ballet. Does that count? I'll sometimes break into a ballet performance for my kids because they like when, you know, I spin around and I touch my toe.
1: You're crazy dada.
0: Yeah, they like that. So.
2: I think if you learned actual ballet moves and routine, that would be better for your brain.
1: That's what they're talking about.
0: Sometimes I dance with my Luna, too. I pick her up by her paws and
1: I'm sure
0: a little
1: she loves
0: back
1: that.
0: And forth. All right, what else you got, Kenny?
2: Well, of course, big news in the sports world. LeBron James signing a 2-year deal with the Philadelphia 76ers. The numbers are in from Fanatics Sports. And within 48 hours of that contract signing, LeBron James' Philadelphia 76ers jersey has set an all-time Fanatics sales record for any player joining a new team across all sports.
0: Wow.
1: That man, I'm telling you.
2: Yeah, the record was previously held by Shohei Ohtani's jersey when he moved to the L.A. Dodgers in 2023. And what's even more interesting, they say more LeBron merchandise was sold in the first 24 hours after this announcement than the entire first week when he joined the Lakers a couple of years ago.
0: Man.
1: Wow, okay.
0: The rumor was he was going to be taking a helicopter from New York to get to practice in
1: Philly.
0: Right,
1: that he would live in New York and play in Philly.
0: Is anyone talking about that?
2: Well, LeBron hasn't spoken about it yet, so we don't know for sure if that's going to be the case. But yeah, if you listen to sports talk radio in Philadelphia, many fans and some of those show hosts don't think it's a good look.
0: Okay.
2: That seems to be the general consensus, but until we learn more, I think we're pretty much no updates at this point.
0: Has to be a fake story. I'm betting on that.
1: We'll see.
0: Yeah, Kenny, thanks for keeping us somewhat informed.
2: That's what's happening.
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1: Progressive knows that boat days can come with unexpected problems.
2: A better life with Dr. Sanjay Gupta.
3: How often do you stop to wonder whether you should share something that's revealing, maybe even embarrassing, with a partner, a friend, or even your boss? In her new book called Revealing, The Underrated Power of Oversharing, behavioral scientist Leslie John says doing just that can help you deepen relationships that are vital to your life. We need people to trust us in order to get things like love, friendship, and career success. That's what she told us. When you make yourself vulnerable by revealing something sensitive, it does make other people trust you. In turn, when you ask someone to reveal something about themselves, showing that interest will generally lead someone to like you more. Why? Because people like to be asked about themselves, she says. It also signals that they are discriminating and choosy, but in a good way. I'm Dr. Sanjay Gupta, helping you live a better life.
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0: 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And look, there's J-Bo.
1: What's up, friend?
0: Because your day deserves a little extra love, what better place to get it? Love 105. This is the TJ show and so much excitement. Spider-Man 4. What's the actual name of it?
2: Brand New Day.
0: Brand New Day. How many Spider-Man movies are we in now?
3: Well, technically 11 if you count all the franchises. This is the fourth in the MCU.
0: Okay, very good. Lots of excitement. Sold out shows. Very high ratings. I think the critic score is over 90% on Rotten Tomatoes.
3: Yep.
0: Can he hit the streets?
3: Are you excited for the new Spider-Man movie that's coming out this weekend?
4: No. I don't watch any of the superheroes. No Batman, no Superman, no Spider-Man, none.
3: Yeah, that was a pretty quick, passionate response. Why do you feel that way?
0: Well, you know, I thought you were going to find someone who's excited to kind of go along.
3: I was trying to.
0: All right.
4: I just don't. I've never seen any of them. I don't care to.
3: Okay.
0: That's impressive because there have been a lot of Marvel movies.
4: You name a movie, I have not seen it. I'm just like anti-Hollywood, I guess.
3: Have you seen the Titanic?
4: Nope.
0: Ooh. Wow, he really is something else,
1: Have you heard of the Titanic?
3: The Godfather?
4: One, but not the sequels, and I want to see them.
3: Godfather 2 is good.
4: I haven't seen Jurassic Park. You name a movie, I haven't seen it.
0: Come on, now that is even the line for me. You got to see Jurassic Park. It's one of the greatest movies ever made.
3: How do you occupy your time?
4: I like Bible study. I go to a lot of rock and roll shows.
3: Rock and roll, I like that.
4: Punk.
3: I guess, you know, there's just so much content that you have to pick and choose. Otherwise, you won't get anything done.
4: Correct. There's only so much time in the day.
3: Yeah, sometimes I feel anxiety because there's so many things I want to watch that I want to consume. And
0: it's like a counseling session for Kenny.
1: Kenny needed some time.
3: There's just not enough time for it.
4: I have no cable, no internet at home.
3: Wow.
4: Whoa. And I still have more TV than I can watch with a plug-in antenna.
0: Hey, you know, that still works, believe it or not.
3: Great HD quality, too.
0: Yeah, there's this old thing. They're like two little wires. You put them on top. I mean, they look different now, right?
1: Yeah.
0: But you can apparently connect it to your TV, and TV comes in over the air, like the radio.
2: Mm-hmm. Like, works great.
0: They don't like people knowing about that one, huh?
3: Over the air.
4: I used to spend $400 a month on cable.
3: Sure.
4: Now I'm smarting up.
3: I guess you're saving some money. That's a wise decision.
0: $400 a month?
1: And Nintendo only costs like, what, $20, $25 maybe?
0: Yeah. Free. Hello.
3: Do you have a smartphone?
4: I have a flip.
3: Just for making calls.
4: I can call and text all I want. That's all I need my phone for.
3: TJ, the host of the show, I think he would really like you. Give our show a chance. I think it might be right up your alley.
4: Thanks. I'll check
3: it out. Although I hate to give you another thing to have to consume.
4: No, I'll check it out.
0: This is a man we should all be looking up to.
1: That man sleeps great at night. He doesn't know what's happening in the world. He's not stressed about the next episode coming out that hasn't released yet in a series. Like, he is sleeping good.
0: And then you've got the exact opposite end of the spectrum. Kenny, who puts himself to sleep by turning on
3: the TV.
0: The TV. There it comes.
3: Pay good money for it, too.
0: Yep. This is the TJ Show. Are you going to see Spider-Man tonight?
3: I got my tickets.
0: Look at this guy. Thank you for turning on your radio.

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2: That's right. 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
1: Thank you so much for turning on the TJ Show this morning on Love 105. This is the TJ Show and Dina in Messina, New York.
3: Hey, guys. How's it going?
1: Is that how you pronounce it? Messina?
4: Here.
3: Yes.
1: You're Dina.
3: Yes, Dina and Messina.
1: Whoa, I thought that was right. Have you ever hosted a local radio show there, or have you considered it?
3: I have not.
1: I feel like that would be a big hit. Dina and Messina on your radio.
4: Hey.
1: All right, maybe for another day.
3: I agree.
1: Dina, what is the most exciting part of your life right now?
3: The most exciting part is my youngest is learning to drive.
2: Wow. Okay. Oh, that sounds stressful.
3: I'm debating on ordering the crash dummy costume.
1: That'll be a real hoot. Hey, in this social media world, why not?
3: Right?
2: Are you teaching them?
3: Yes and no. I did a little bit, but that's what driver's ed is for, because sometimes it's better that the parents don't do stuff like that, you know?
5: Yeah, I agree. Yeah, for sure.
1: Are you getting one of those stickers on your car or the magnets that says new driver or novice driver?
3: I have one on each of the four sides that says student driver, and it's in highlighter, don't hit me, yellow.
2: Nice.
1: Hilarious.
2: That's good.
1: Yeah, I see those all over the place, and sometimes I see an older person driving the car, and I'm like, did they just leave it on, or do they just want people to back off?
2: Yeah, let them be.
4: In some states, that's required by law to have a permanent driver have that sign on there, but if they're sharing a car with their parent, they're not necessarily going to take it off every time, you know, the parent's driving or the kid's driving.
1: Yeah, because it feels like an excuse for bad driving.
3: Well, that's true.
1: But I stay a million miles away, so.
3: For me, I did it because I wanted people to be kinder to my children when they're learning to drive. I have another one that's already driving, and I got them, and I was like, I need you to stand out so people will chill out and understand, and maybe there'll be a little less road rage from people. Yeah. It works.
4: Yeah.
1: It might work in some places. Try that one in Boston or New York. See how that goes.
2: Yeah,
1: they don't care about your feelings.
3: Oh, yeah, no, I used to live in Boston, and I guarantee you had that on the car, they'd be, hey, get out of here.
2: Yeah. You shouldn't be on the road if you don't know how to drive.
1: They'd take a shovel to your windshield and go, hey, welcome to the road.
3: Yeah, they're like, I got your signal.
2: Yeah.
1: Here's a signal for you, my middle finger.
2: Yeah.
3: Yeah, exactly. You're number one. Hey, if you ever need somebody to back off, just hit your hazards on one time. My new teen driver taught me that. That way you're not hitting your brakes and they back off real quick.
2: Oh.
3: Let it blink one time and the people behind you think it's your brake and it's not.
2: Oh. Nice. If I want somebody to back off, I just go slower than I was going just to tick them off. Mm-hmm. Then
3: well,
2: they go around.
3: You know, up here you do that. They'll just go around.
5: As long as you're in the right lane. Don't stay in the left lane and
2: yeah,
5: do the speed
2: that
5: limit.
2: That irritates me because I am the one then riding you.
5: Yeah, exactly.
2: Yeah.
3: You guys are amazing. You're amazing. Stay off the sidewalks. My team's learning to drive.
2: All right, we'll do.
4: Thanks, Dina.
1: Dina and Messina, great to hear from you. Thank you.
3: Thank you, guys. Bye.
2: Bye. Bye.
6: Progressive knows that boat days can come with unexpected problems.
7: A better life with Dr. Sanjay Gupta.
8: I don't know about you, but my social media feeds are flooded with lotions and potions and gadgets, all promising to unlock different components of longevity. But if you log off, take a step back from all the hype, you'll find that the actual keys to a longer, healthier life are hiding in plain sight. There are four of them. Number one, nutrition. The Mediterranean diet really is the gold standard. Number two, exercise. You should be getting 150 minutes of moderate intensity exercise or 75 minutes of vigorous intensity exercise every week, plus strength training and stretching. Number three, sleep. Sleep is when your body and your brain repair themselves. You should be getting 7 to 9 hours a night. And finally, number four, often gets forgotten, socialization. It's not a bonus. It's a necessity for a healthy life, finding a sense of community, purpose, and belonging. I'm Dr. Sanjay Gupta, helping you live a better life.
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1: I'm J-Bo.
0: Do you agree this is a feel-good way to start the day?
1: I agree.
0: All right, turn it on. It's the TJ Show. Thank you for being here. It's Love 105. This is the TJ Show, and yeah, we had to start this segment many years ago. My wife, Jess, she was leaving the house, and she saw my dog, Luna, there and thought, you know what? Let me turn the radio on. She's probably lonely at the house all by herself.
1: Yeah.
0: And so she did. She put on the show. She got to hear Dada's voice. Put her right to sleep. She was so bored with the show, and we realized it was because we were only talking about human-related issues. So we started featuring the biggest stories and animal headlines. We called it Luna's Animal Tales. Now she's waiting by the radio every day, and we don't do it every day. It's a special occasion. Well, this is from Colorado. A woman left her back door cracked open so her cat could leave and return as it pleases. Unfortunately, this decision led to her encountering a bear in her hallway. So the bear let itself into the house.
1: Not a good idea.
0: Yeah, the quotes are quite interesting here. She says, the bear was polite. She also said, I wasn't fearful of my life, but I was uncomfortable. Yes, I was uncomfortable when I saw a bear in my house.
1: That's fair.
0: She decided to lock herself in the bathroom. She called 911. The bear left before the police even got there. Another reason why she called it a polite bear, it only took a little bit of cat food. So just a little bit of cat food, saw itself out.
1: I mean, is the cat okay? Because did the bear run into the cat outside?
0: Oh, if that cat saw that bear, I bet that cat would have fought the bear. I saw a video of a cat fighting a cobra, and this thing was fearless. I mean, just held its ground.
1: They're crazy enough to do so.
0: Crazy, awesome, whatever you want to call them. The island of Chincoteague in Virginia has its historic, now 101st annual pony swim. They release hundreds of ponies to swim across the big channel that they have there.
1: Mm-hmm.
0: And I'm always impressed that when my dog jumps in the water, I don't expect that she can swim, but she does. Like, it's just natural for them. I guess same thing
1: That's
0: with
1: awesome.
0: A pony. The auction that they had there, it generated, I think, hundreds of thousands of dollars. And it all goes to support fire and rescue services on the island. So that's very cool.
1: It's great.
0: People love it.
2: It's pretty cool to watch. They're wild ponies. They just swim right across from island to island.
0: Oh, so they're not even people's ponies?
1: No, they're wild ponies.
3: Mm, they're wild.
0: Yeah. Fun. Well, listen, maybe we need to show up.
1: They do auction them off to help, like, maintain the herd, to, like, you know...
2: Yeah, to control the population.
1: Right, yeah.
0: Oh, wow. That's interesting. Then employees at the Hershey Park theme park in Pennsylvania had to eject an unusual trespasser. A deer wandered into the facility, and it was through the employee entrance.
1: It couldn't resist the chocolate.
3: It swiped its key card and came into work and walked in.
0: Yeah, like, did they forget they hired the deer, maybe? He's like, come on, bro. I thought I was supposed to work here. After the deer entered the park, the team secured the area. By the way, I would love to be there. This would get me to go to a theme park. If I knew a deer would get in and they'd have to deal with that, I'd watch that, get the popcorn for $8.
1: That's hilarious.
0: Whatever it is. The Pennsylvania Game Commission had to show up. They responded to the situation, and they say it was carefully removed. So no harm done to the deer.
1: That's good.
0: The park said the deer's visit did not cause any interruptions to the normal park operations. And those are Luna's Animal Tales, the biggest stories and animal headlines. 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

It's the TJ Show, and will there be another Home Alone starring an adult, Macaulay Culkin? Well, it looks like he's responded. We're going to get to this in the news a few moments away. It's coming up on the TJ Show.

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0: Join us every morning right here on Love 105. We're so happy to be on your radio. This is the TJ Show, or news. It sounds different around here. Kenny reads through every story he can find, and then he brings us the most interesting ones. Kenny, what's happening on the planet today?
2: Yesterday, we were talking about reports that Macaulay Culkin is apparently interested in reprising his role as Kevin McAllister for a new Home Alone reboot.
0: Yeah, we talked about it here. I mean, what a dreamy thought that there'd be another one.
2: Yeah, he would play the father of a son who is, I guess, trying to keep the dad out of the house with all sorts of booby traps and things of that nature.
0: I had a knee-jerk reaction to all of that. I wasn't thrilled with the plot, but then we talked through it. J-Bo, you brought up a good point. If you missed it, you can hear it on the podcast from yesterday. It's a serious business in this world. You know, there's a lot going on.
1: Maybe I'll go listen to yesterday's podcast because I forgot what my point was.
0: It was good. It was heartwarming.
1: I believe it.
0: Warmed my heart.
1: Yeah.
0: Go ahead.
1: I believe that.
2: So, big headline in the Daily News, Macaulay Culkin refutes reports that he'll reprise his Home Alone character after these reports came out that we just talked about.
0: I don't understand. They were quoting him from an event that he did. I'm upset about this. This is one of my favorite movies. And he said, like, this whole plot line that he liked, was that not real?
1: His idea.
0: Yes.
2: So it's somewhat of a misleading headline. So these reports appeared on TMZ and People. Apparently, Macaulay Culkin commented on the TMZ story on the post saying, y'all are out of your minds.
0: Wait a minute.
2: And that's all he said.
0: That's the headline? I thought there was a real response.
2: That was his only response to knowledge at this point.
0: Well, that could mean, like, you're out of your minds for covering this, like, in a fun way. And how do you know it's really him typing away?
1: That's true.
2: Well, it's his account.
1: Because he was at an event, and he was on stage, and he set the idea of how he would come back to do Home Alone.
3: But it was just an idea that he was,
0: guys,
3: throwing around. He didn't say it was actually happening. He said, if it were to happen, this could be what...
0: All right,
1: I think
0: Kenny,
1: it's Kevin.
0: You know I love you. You do a great job. You just wasted my time, J-Bo's time, Heather's, anyone who's hearing this, I apologize.
1: I don't feel time wasted.
2: I do remember before the start of the show, you asked me specifically to cover this story.
0: Well, because I thought it was better than it was. You should have told me.
2: You read it yourself.
0: No, I didn't.
1: I have a time that I have to be here for, so no time wasted.
2: I told you exactly what it said.
0: You owe me a lunch.
2: No, you are a liar.
0: I want that place.
2: Why do you
0: want
2: to make me look bad on the radio? I told you everything, every detail of the story.
1: He did.
2: No, you're a liar. He does this to me all the time.
1: Yeah, he did. Kenny tells you all the details.
0: Guys,
1: and every time Kenny messes up, TJ always says, you owe me a lunch. And then he goes back to his favorite Jamaican spot. Just go get food yourself. You clearly want it.
0: I don't want to wait in the line. It's too much.
1: It's worth waiting in line.
0: You wasted my time. I didn't know about
1: that. I did not.
0: All right. Kenny. Thank you for your great job and for keeping us minimally informed.
2: Okay, great.
0: And the Jamaican spot that I like up the street is what I want today.
2: I pitch every news story to TJ before we do the news.
0: That's not true. This is the TJ show. I only know part of the story, okay?
2: I know everything.
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3: I don't know about you, but my social media feeds are flooded with lotions and potions and gadgets, all promising to unlock different components of longevity. But if you log off, take a step back from all the hype, you'll find that the actual keys to a longer, healthier life are hiding in plain sight. There are four of them. Number one, nutrition. The Mediterranean diet really is the gold standard. Number two, exercise. You should be getting 150 minutes of moderate intensity exercise or 75 minutes of vigorous intensity exercise every week, plus strength training and stretching. Number three, sleep. Sleep is when your body and your brain repair themselves. You should be getting 7 to 9 hours a night. And finally, number four often gets forgotten, socialization. It's not a bonus. It's a necessity for a healthy life, finding a sense of community, purpose, and belonging. I'm Dr. Sanjay Gupta, helping you live a better life.
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1: That's where Never Give Up comes from. 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

0: Thank you so much for turning on the TJ Show. It's Love 105. This is the TJ Show. Heather, can I ask you a quick question?
1: Always.
0: What is the backstory? You sent me a video of two kids that traded in their bikes, or at least this is what it appears, for two puppies. So they each, they were out, little kids on their bikes. They come back home with two puppies. And then the, I guess the parents are like, well, what do we do with the puppies now?
1: Gotta keep them, probably.
0: Which, who's cutting a deal for like puppies and bikes?
2: I don't know. Sounds
0: terrifying.
2: Someone
0: to me.
2: Someone was trying to just get rid of dogs.
1: No, I was just chilling in bed, scrolling late night, and I thought you would enjoy that clip there. Yeah, it sounds like something like your kids would do.
0: No.
1: I feel like Willow would come home with puppies and be like, how'd you get those puppies? Well, I traded my bike for it.
0: Okay, maybe she would.
1: Right? Yeah.
2: I feel like it's very on brand with what you would do.
1: Oh, I would do that now. I would trade my car for two puppies.
2: Sure, your brand new love car. That.
0: Well, I can make that happen if you want.
1: Do you have puppies?
0: I can get puppies, yeah.
1: You can get puppies?
0: Absolutely, I can get puppies. If you're willing to give me the car for puppies, I'll get you puppies.
2: No, I'm sure her husband's not down for that.
1: Yeah, let me ask him
0: By
1: first,
0: the way, but... you... Well, thank you for that. It was very late at night, and there was no explanation, so thank you for clarifying.
1: No, I was chilling, you know, just hanging
2: cute.
1: Out, doing my thing.
2: Yeah.
1: And I just thought it was a fun video.
0: So, you just brought up Willa. So, Willa is my 8-year-old. They all went to a lake yesterday. This is what my family does without me, because, like, I can't go to a lake and swim in a lake. By the way, they saw a snake in the lake, and the snakes had its head out.
2: No,
0: you know how they swim?
2: Get out.
1: I love how they have all their fun without you.
0: Oh, yeah, they know like, that it's not going to
2: be... That you don't like having fun.
0: Yeah, well, I don't want to go into a random lake. Like, they've got pools for that if you need it. You can go into the edge of the ocean.
1: You don't want to go into the pool.
0: But anyway, so in order for the kids to go in this lake, they have to take a swimming test. And so my 11-and-a-half-year-old, she nails it. She gets a special green band, so she's allowed to swim wherever she wants.
1: Nice.
0: And then my two younger daughters, Willa, who is 8, and Noah, who is 7. Wait, no, 6.
2: She's 6.
0: Sorry. All right. They take the test.
1: I'm hanging out with them more.
0: So, no, they take the test, and apparently Willa nailed the test like an animal. Like, she went in, and she's so tough, and you're boom, boom, boom, boom. The guy who does the judging gave her an orange band, which then meant that my wife Jess had to be with her everywhere she was. And my wife Jess was like, what are you doing? She just nailed the test. And the guy's like, well, what is she, like 5? And then that made her even more mad. And so she just like was so, and she said she wanted to retake the test. And so then the guy goes, all right, well, if you're going to retake the test, you have to do it in an hour. So the guy, he totally dries off. Hour later, Willa shows up because I want to take the test again. And he's annoyed because he has to get back in the water now.
2: Well, he told her an hour. Yeah.
0: She goes in again and huffs and puffs and boom, boom, boom. And the guy goes, all right, good job. You were pretty close last time. They gave her the green band.
1: Nice.
0: And she was like, yeah, on top
1: of the
0: world.
1: That's awesome.
0: So, yeah, Will is an animal. She knows how to do monkey bars and everything. This is the TJ Show. We thank you for turning on your radio.

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It's Amy. 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

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Oh, I'm kind of jealous. 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
3: There are lots of things you can measure to get an idea of how healthy you are at any given moment. Temperature, heart rate, blood pressure, just to name a few. But how about how healthy you will be and how long you're likely to live? According to a new study out of the University at Buffalo, two simple strength tests are pretty accurate at predicting longevity in older women. One is hand grip strength, and the other is how quickly people can stand up from a seated position without using their arms. By the way, I remember interviewing former President Jimmy Carter when he was quite old and being really impressed how he just popped out of the chair without using his arms. Not a lot of older people can actually do that. But I think the message here is that maintaining strength as you age is going to help you perform everyday activities, but also help you avoid injury and stay independent. I'm Dr. Sanjay Gupta, helping you live a better life.
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0: Better Life with Dr. Sanjay Gupta.
1: Should you still work out when you're injured, or should you take it easy? In most cases, one of the worst things you can do is flip the switch to be totally sedentary. That can lead to stiffness, muscle loss, even reduced coordination. Certified strength and conditioning coach Dana Santis told us, recovery is about choosing the right kind of movement at the right time. 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You'll need to prioritize controlled, high-quality movement over intensity, staying within pain-free or at least low symptom ranges of motion. 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I'm Dr. Sanjay Gupta, helping you live a better life.
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2: A better life with Dr. Sanjay Gupta.
3: They say consistency is key, but sometimes you just gotta switch it up. A new study out of Harvard School of Public Health found that varying your exercise routine could add years to your life. What exercise someone did didn't matter much. What did matter was that all the exercises together worked all the muscle groups in their body. Now, an added benefit to changing things up is it can help you push through the plateau effect. That's when your body gets so efficient at doing something that you actually stop getting better at it. And we know from previous research that specializing in any one sport at a young age can make someone actually more prone to injury. And as experts we talk to point out, even elite athletes switch up things with their workouts, making sure to target strength, cardio, flexibility, balance, and doing that every single week. I'm Dr. Sanjay Gupta, helping you live a better life.
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1: 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You hit a ball in the gap, run. 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

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It's Amy. 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One of our favorites, Mason Jennings. Yes, he's actually going to be having an album release party tomorrow night at the Parkway Theater. So if you're

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4: There are lots of things you can measure to get an idea of how healthy you are at any given moment. Temperature, heart rate, blood pressure, just to name a few. But how about how healthy you will be and how long you're likely to live? According to a new study out of the University at Buffalo, two simple strength tests are pretty accurate at predicting longevity in older women. One is hand grip strength, and the other is how quickly people can stand up from a seated position without using their arms. By the way, I remember interviewing former President Jimmy Carter when he was quite old and being really impressed how he just popped out of the chair without using his arms. Not a lot of older people can actually do that. But I think the message here is that maintaining strength as you age is going to help you perform everyday activities, but also help you avoid injury and stay independent. I'm Dr. Sanjay Gupta, helping you live a better life.
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1: How often do you stop to wonder whether you should share something that's revealing, maybe even embarrassing, with a partner, a friend, or even your boss? In her new book called Revealing, The Underrated Power of Oversharing, behavioral scientist Leslie John says doing just that can help you deepen relationships that are vital to your life. We need people to trust us in order to get things like love, friendship, and career success. That's what she told us. When you make yourself vulnerable by revealing something sensitive, it does make other people trust you. In turn, when you ask someone to reveal something about themselves, showing that interest will generally lead someone to like you more. Why? Because people like to be asked about themselves, she says. It also signals that they are discriminating and choosy, but in a good way. I'm Dr. Sanjay Gupta, helping you live a better life.
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3: How often do you stop to wonder whether you should share something that's revealing, maybe even embarrassing, with a partner, a friend, or even your boss? In her new book called Revealing, The Underrated Power of Oversharing, behavioral scientist Leslie John says doing just that can help you deepen relationships that are vital to your life. We need people to trust us in order to get things like love, friendship, and career success. That's what she told us. When you make yourself vulnerable by revealing something sensitive, it does make other people trust you. In turn, when you ask someone to reveal something about themselves, showing that interest will generally lead someone to like you more. Why? Because people like to be asked about themselves, she says. It also signals that they are discriminating and choosy, but in a good way. I'm Dr. Sanjay Gupta, helping you live a better life.
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More music, more variety. It's Amy, season 25. Yes, American Idol just renewed for that. Season 25 auditions are starting next month. What they're doing this year, they're calling it Idol Across America, where they're going to hold online, like virtual auditions rather than an in-person open call city. So the dates for our area is September 1st, covering Illinois, Iowa, Minnesota, Missouri, and Wisconsin. So if you want to sign up, you can go to castitreach.com.

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2: A better life with Dr. Sanjay Gupta.
3: They say consistency is key, but sometimes you just got to switch it up. A new study out of Harvard School of Public Health found that varying your exercise routine could add years to your life. What exercise someone did didn't matter much. What did matter was that all the exercises together worked all the muscle groups in their body. Now, an added benefit to changing things up is it can help you push through the plateau effect. That's when your body gets so efficient at doing something that you actually stop getting better at it. And we know from previous research that specializing in any one sport at a young age can make someone actually more prone to injury. And as experts we talk to point out, even elite athletes switch up things with their workouts, making sure to target strength, cardio, flexibility, balance, and doing that every single week. I'm Dr. Sanjay Gupta, helping you live a better life.
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0: Better Life with Dr. Sanjay Gupta.
1: Should you still work out when you're injured, or should you take it easy? In most cases, one of the worst things you can do is flip the switch to be totally sedentary. That can lead to stiffness, muscle loss, even reduced coordination. Certified strength and conditioning coach Dana Santis told us, recovery is about choosing the right kind of movement at the right time. 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You'll need to prioritize controlled, high-quality movement over intensity, staying within pain-free or at least low symptom ranges of motion. You should think of pain as feedback, not a challenge to conquer. 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I'm Dr. Sanjay Gupta, helping you live a better life.
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That's Pat Benatar whistling on that song, one of her many skills. Good afternoon, it's Lisa Miller. Back to school is happening, so is the shopping. 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
3: 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Certified strength and conditioning coach Dana Santis told us, recovery is about choosing the right kind of movement at the right time. 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I'm Dr. Sanjay Gupta, helping you live a better life.
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Today's the last hot day. We get a little break. Tomorrow, chance of rain and 73.

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2: 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I'm Dr. Sanjay Gupta, helping you live a better life.
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1: I don't know about you, but my social media feeds are flooded with lotions and potions and gadgets, all promising to unlock different components of longevity. But if you log off, take a step back from all the hype, you'll find that the actual keys to a longer, healthier life are hiding in plain sight. There are four of them. Number one, nutrition. The Mediterranean diet really is the gold standard. Number two, exercise. You should be getting 150 minutes of moderate intensity exercise or 75 minutes of vigorous intensity exercise every week, plus strength training and stretching. Number three, sleep. Sleep is when your body and your brain repair themselves. You should be getting 7 to 9 hours a night. And finally, number four often gets forgotten, socialization. It's not a bonus. It's a necessity for a healthy life, finding a sense of community, purpose, and belonging. I'm Dr. Sanjay Gupta, helping you live a better life.
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Good afternoon. It's Lisa Miller. Back to school September 8th for the Minneapolis school system anyway. So it's coming. So is the shopping. 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
1: When you first saw her, she was out walking her dog. You didn't notice her at first. 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
2: A better life with Dr. Sanjay Gupta.
3: They say consistency is key, but sometimes you just gotta switch it up. A new study out of Harvard School of Public Health found that varying your exercise routine could add years to your life. What exercise someone did didn't matter much. What did matter was that all the exercises together worked all the muscle groups in their body. Now, an added benefit to changing things up is it can help you push through the plateau effect. That's when your body gets so efficient at doing something that you actually stop getting better at it. And we know from previous research that specializing in any one sport at a young age can make someone actually more prone to injury. And as experts we talk to point out, even elite athletes switch up things with their workouts, making sure to target strength, cardio, flexibility, balance, and doing that every single week. I'm Dr. Sanjay Gupta, helping you live a better life.
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It's so hot today, but we are going to get a break. And there's actually a chance for a lot of rain, like 4 inches of rain tonight. Hopefully you are in the lucky spot. Me too, because, man, we need it.

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1: Here's the deal. The government is over $38 trillion in debt, which means the IRS isn't slowing down. And the tax code is complex and unforgiving. So it's not surprising if you're one.
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3: Staying active every day will go a long way towards helping you live a happy, healthy, and pain-free life. 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Even though you walk every day, Dana does say you can make small adjustments to immediately improve your walking mechanics. 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
3: Staying active every day will go a long way towards helping you live a happy, healthy, and pain-free life. And there is perhaps no movement more fundamental than walking. It reinforces the alignment, stability, and coordinated muscle activation that supports how your body moves, whether you're doing strenuous exercise or simply going about your daily life. This is according to Dana Santis, a strength and conditioning specialist. Even though you walk every day, Dana does say you can make small adjustments to immediately improve your walking mechanics. So, keep your rib cage stacked over your pelvis. Avoid leaning over or arching your lower back. Allow your arms to swing naturally in coordination with your legs. Keep your gaze forward, your jaw relaxed, and then just breathe in through your nose and out through your mouth. I'm Dr. Sanjay Gupta, helping you live a better life.
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I love that we're giving you a chance to win tickets to Dirty Dancing, the musical at the Ordway. It's register to win, and the contest is ending soon, so get it done. 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

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The new Love 105. Congrats to our Love 105 listener, Joseph Garrity. He scored tickets in the suite to check out Journey. And we were texting back and forth, and he said it was his first concert when he was 16, over 30 years ago. So coming full circle, see, it pays to listen to Love 105.

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1: Here's the deal. The government is over $38 trillion in debt, which means the IRS isn't slowing down. And the tax code is complex and unforgiving. So it's not surprising if you're one of...
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3: There are lots of things you can measure to get an idea of how healthy you are at any given moment. Temperature, heart rate, blood pressure, just to name a few. But how about how healthy you will be and how long you're likely to live? According to a new study out of the University at Buffalo, two simple strength tests are pretty accurate at predicting longevity in older women. One is hand grip strength, and the other is how quickly people can stand up from a seated position without using their arms. By the way, I remember interviewing former President Jimmy Carter when he was quite old and being really impressed how he just popped out of the chair without using his arms. Not a lot of older people can actually do that. But I think the message here is that maintaining strength as you age is going to help you perform everyday activities, but also help you avoid injury and stay independent. I'm Dr. Sanjay Gupta, helping you live a better life.
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It's Lisa Miller. We are right in the heart of summer, and it's fantastic. 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
4: I don't know about you, but my social media feeds are flooded with lotions and potions and gadgets, all promising to unlock different components of longevity. But if you log off, take a step back from all the hype, you'll find that the actual keys to a longer, healthier life are hiding in plain sight. There are 4 of them. Number 1, nutrition. The Mediterranean diet really is the gold standard. Number 2, exercise. You should be getting 150 minutes of moderate intensity exercise or 75 minutes of vigorous intensity exercise every week, plus strength training and stretching. Number 3, sleep. Sleep is when your body and your brain repair themselves. You should be getting 7 to 9 hours a night. And finally, number 4 often gets forgotten, socialization. It's not a bonus. It's a necessity for a healthy life, finding a sense of community, purpose, and belonging. I'm Dr. Sanjay Gupta, helping you live a better life.
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If you've ever hosted an event, been part of a festival, you know how much work it is. Well, the beloved Anoka Vintage Fest isn't going to happen this year. 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
3: If I were to ask you what makes for a good night's sleep, you'd probably say a dark, quiet room, not too many things on your mind. But every night when you go to get some Z's, how often do you really think about the temperature in your bedroom? Temperature may be one of the most underappreciated factors in sleep. That's according to the Senior Vice President of Research and Scientific Affairs at the National Sleep Foundation. We often hear about lights and screens and stress, but even modest changes in temperature and airflow can influence both how quickly you fall asleep and how deeply you stay asleep. Most experts will recommend a room temperature of 60 to 67 degrees Fahrenheit. You might also experiment with your sheets and what you actually wear to bed. Play around a bit and see what improves your sleep. You might be delightfully surprised. I'm Dr. Sanjay Gupta, helping you live a better life.
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1: Here's the deal. The government is over $38 trillion in debt, which means the IRS isn't slowing down. And the tax code is complex and unforgiving. So it's not surprising if you're one.
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3: If I were to ask you what makes for a good night's sleep, you'd probably say a dark, quiet room, not too many things on your mind. But every night when you go to get some Z's, how often do you really think about the temperature in your bedroom? Temperature may be one of the most underappreciated factors in sleep. That's according to the Senior Vice President of Research and Scientific Affairs at the National Sleep Foundation. We often hear about lights and screens and stress, but even modest changes in temperature and airflow can influence both how quickly you fall asleep and how deeply you stay asleep. Most experts will recommend a room temperature of 60 to 67 degrees Fahrenheit. You might also experiment with your sheets and what you actually wear to bed. Play around a bit and see what improves your sleep. You might be delightfully surprised. I'm Dr. Sanjay Gupta, helping you live a better life.
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3: If I were to ask you what makes for a good night's sleep, you'd probably say a dark, quiet room, not too many things on your mind. But every night when you go to get some Z's, how often do you really think about the temperature in your bedroom? Temperature may be one of the most underappreciated factors in sleep. That's according to the Senior Vice President of Research and Scientific Affairs at the National Sleep Foundation. We often hear about lights and screens and stress, but even modest changes in temperature and airflow can influence both how quickly you fall asleep and how deeply you stay asleep. Most experts will recommend a room temperature of 60 to 67 degrees Fahrenheit. You might also experiment with your sheets and what you actually wear to bed. Play around a bit and see what improves your sleep. You might be delightfully surprised. I'm Dr. Sanjay Gupta, helping you live a better life.
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